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If you're into donuts and you happen to be in Georgetown this weekend, there is a new donut shop that just opened up today, as a matter of fact. And they're doing giveaways for this entire opening weekend. It's called The Salty. I'm Tessa on Big 100, DC's Classic Rock.

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1: 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Wolf Trap on May 30th. You're in. Laughs? 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Brian Regan comes to Warner Theater November 8-10. 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
0: If you tend to get caught up in those negative news cycles, what does that mean for you? Now, maybe it's not you. Maybe it's the friend who keeps texting you bad news nonstop and just thinks everything is horrible. There is a name for it. It's called a doomer. Sometimes if you are that person, you just need to take a step back. And remember that the full picture is not as hopeless.

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I'm Tessa on Big 100, DC's Classic Rock.

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1: How many hours do you think you spend in front of a screen? 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
2: 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Wolf Trap on May 30th. 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Laughs? 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
1: What does mom want most for Mother's Day? It is not flowers, it's not candy, it's not jewelry. 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So whatever you do for mom for Mother's Day this year, make sure she doesn't have to plan it or think about it. 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
2: 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Wolf Trap on May 30th. You're in. Laughs? 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Brian Regan comes to Warner Theater November 8-10. 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

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I'm Tessa. I'm Big 100, DC's Classic Rock.

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If you saw the story about the cruise ship that had the hantavirus outbreak and you were wondering if we need to be worried in the D.C. area, so far the Americans that were on that cruise were from Georgia, Arizona, and California. So far we have not had any news that anyone is from the D.C. area or traveled through here, at least at this point. I'm Tessa on Big 100, D.C.'s Classic Rock.

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1: 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Wolf Trap on May 30th. You're in. Laughs? 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Brian Regan comes to Warner Theater November 8-10. 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

0: I'm Tessa. I'm Big 100. What kind of candy sales do you think went up because of Ozempic or these other GLP-1 drugs? Well, there's one of the side effects that affects these sales, and that would be what people are calling Ozempic breath. So gum and mint sales are up because of that.
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0: Joe Satriani and Steve Vai. Wolf Trap on May 30th. You're in. Laughs? You need them? Brian Regan comes to Warner Theater November 8-10. The ticket window will have you locked there. 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
1: It's Big Rig for Big 100 Mornings. 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
1: 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Guitar legends Joe Satriani and Steve Vai. Wolf Trap on May 30th. You're in. Laughs? You need them? Brian Regan comes to Warner Theater November 8-10. 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

0: it's Big Rig from Big 100 Mornings. Make the most of your weekend and know that Monday morning, I'm there for you. Ticket windows back open again at 7:10. Guitar legends Joe Satriani and Steve Vai. Wolf Trap on May 30th. You're in. Laughs? You need them? Brian Regan comes to Warner Theater November 8-10. The ticket window will have you locked there. Plus, we'll be talking Commanders all week. As the draft is behind us, the new players coming in, OTAs on the way, and so much more. 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
9: An invitation from Catholic Cemeteries. This Mother's Day, the Catholic Cemeteries of the Archdiocese of Washington invite Catholic families to pray for those who have lost their mothers. The Catholic Cemetery grounds will be open for prayerful visits on Mother's Day, Sunday, May 10th, at Resurrection Cemetery in Prince George's County, Mount Olivet Cemetery in the district, Gate of Heaven and All Souls Cemeteries in Montgomery County, and Queen of Peace Cemetery in St. Mary's County. Those who cannot visit the cemetery in person are invited to pray from home that day. Pope Leo reminds Catholics that when we finally meet God at the end of our earthly journey, we shall rejoice with Him and our loved ones who have gone before us. 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

0: Hey, it's Big Rig from Big 100 Mornings. Make the most of your weekend and know that Monday morning, I'm there for you. Ticket windows back open again at 7:10. Guitar legends Joe Satriani and Steve Vai. Wolf Trap on May 30th. You're in. Laughs? You need them? Brian Regan comes to Warner Theater November 8-10. The ticket window will have you locked there. Plus, we'll be talking Commanders all week as the draft is behind us, the new players coming in, OTAs on the way, and so much more. 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

0: Big Rig from Big 100 Mornings. Make the most of your weekend and know that Monday morning, I'm there for you. Ticket windows back open again at 7:10. Guitar legends Joe Satriani and Steve Vai. Wolf Trap on May 30th. You're in. Laughs? You need them? Brian Regan comes to Warner Theater November 8-10. The ticket window will have you locked there. Plus, we'll be talking Commanders all week as the draft is behind us, the new players coming in, OTAs on the way, and so much more. Big 100 morning, 6 a.m. Monday.
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0: It's Big Rig from Big 100 Mornings. Make the most of your weekend and know that Monday morning, I'm there for you. Ticket windows back open again at 7:10. Guitar legends Joe Satriani and Steve Vai. Wolf Trap on May 30th. You're in. Laughs? You need them? Brian Regan comes to Warner Theater November 8-10. The ticket window will have you locked there. Plus, we'll be talking Commanders all week as the draft is behind us. The new players coming in, OTAs on the way, and so much more. Big 100 morning, 6 a.m. Monday.
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18: Today, mostly cloudy, highs near 70. Tonight, mostly clear, lows in the mid-50s. 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

0: DC's classic rock and home of the Washington Commanders. Big 100. Good Saturday morning. Big Rig up and in and rolling. Talking about the things going on this weekend. Obviously, Monday, return of the cash, final 2 weeks of the winning. And the fact that 2 weeks away is Memorial Day weekend, the unofficial start of summer.
1: Oh, yeah.
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0: Pretty good shot of showers, thunderstorms off and on throughout the day today. A little bit better for tomorrow, at least for the first half of Mother's Day. Tomorrow night might get a little bit sketchy again. We're just kind of setting up in this unusually unstable pattern, but we need the rain. So we really can't complain about that. But yeah, about a 50-50 shot off and on. There's already some showers and some storms out on the radar this morning. So you might see one here over the next couple of hours. Then again, you might not. Let me get you reloaded. Foreigner ready to go. 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

The Graham, besides a handful of shows with Foreigner, he is taking his own band out on the road, and he always does his biggest hits with Foreigner, in particular, songs from Foreigner 4, the legendary album. Phil Collins, later this year, into the Rock and Roll Hall of Fame. Keep hearing his brothers from Genesis, Tony Banks, Mike Rutherford will be there for him, and many, many more. No word yet on, you know, who's going to be inducting these artists just yet. In the Air Tonight is on Big 100.

0: wants to take you on the road. 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

I was surprised last Saturday night when Debbie Harry showed up just to do a musician intro. That's all she did. Nothing else. She's looking great, sounding great. Now, a lot of her band has retired, but she is due to be going back out this year. Some new artists to plug and play and bringing all the biggest hits back around again, like this one, Heart of Glass. It's on Big 100.

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Just after 7 o'clock, Mother's Day weekend. Happy Mother's Day to all of our rockin' moms out there. Poison, Big Rig, and nothing but a good time. It's Big 100.

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0: Big Rig, Big 100 Mornings with me on Monday comes back strong with tickets. Fun stuff, too. You love Joe Satriani and Steve Vai. They're both coming together. They're playing Wolf Trap the weekend of May 30th. That's Saturday night. Oh, that's going to be good. You listen at 7:10 this coming week. And then at 8:10, we're off to get some laughs with Brian Regan, who's coming to Warner Theater. That's Monday morning with me, Big Rig, on Big 100.
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Tommy Cochran, who you'd know with Red Ryder in the 80s, Lunatic Fringe. I talked to him in the 90s when this song came out, and he was like, you know, he goes, I just decided to start having fun, writing my music and having more fun as a musician, and look what happens. Yeah, the biggest hit of his career. Steve Winwood's Higher Love, DC's classic rock for your weekend with a big rig. Good morning. It is Big 100.

was lucky a couple of weeks ago to go off and catch them on one of their shows with Lou Gramm performing five songs from Foreigner 4, and he was fantastic. Of course, this summer, we're going to get to see Foreigner with Lynyrd Skynyrd. Lou is going to be on a handful of dates, not every one of them, I'm told, because he's going to be out with his band, his own solo band, doing shows, too. Sweet Emotion is on Big 100.

0: We gave away that Black Crowes trip to the Hollywood Bowl a week ago. Now this week it is Guns N' Roses in the city you would like to see them. That's how this winning goes. If you have not signed up today, tomorrow, this is it. When 11:59 p.m. tomorrow night comes, that contest comes down. And Monday, someone is going on the road, VIP style, hotel, airfare, ground transportation. 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

0: Morning, America.
1: Hey, now.
0: America. The United States.
1: Did y'all hear the Bomb Iran song during the break? The Trump version?
2: It's hilarious.
1: It's hilarious.
0: Good morning, America, where the news cycle moves faster than a Hellcat with a repo tag.
2: Jeez. Oh.
0: Elon Musk is in court fighting OpenAI, which is ironic because the only thing more official than AI right now is half of the people testifying in that trial. Have you come up with that at all?
2: No.
0: He's muscling him. God, what's the guy's name? Khan. Do you remember the OpenAI guy?
3: Yeah.
0: Elon, OpenAI, ChatGPT, started as a
3: 501c.
0: Yeah, 501c3. Yeah. Non-for-profit charity.
2: Yeah.
0: And it's completely twisted. And Elon helped start it. And now he's competing with it. And he is suing them on the fundamentals of their filings, and they're starting to try to stop them. Spirit Airlines.
2: Yeah.
0: That's a whole story. You know, the worst two things that have happened to the African-American movement in the 21st century is Bill Cosby going down at Spirit Airlines last night.
3: Wow. Mm.
2: I wouldn't...
4: He's a Texan. Well, he's the accidental racist.
3: Yeah. I would think it'd be more of a different race than that, but I've flown Spirit.
2: Does the word trash come to mind? Is that part of it?
3: Curry.
2: Oh.
3: Yeah.
2: Oh,
3: I know.
2: My. Wow. Man,
0: I stick my wife on Spirit when she's not riding with me. I'm kidding?
2: I believe you. We took it down to Mexico. It was great.
0: Yeah, and
2: they flew
0: it'll
2: on
0: get
2: there
0: you there,
2: on
0: man.
2: Time and good airplanes. They've never had a crash. You know, what other airline can say that?
3: You know what? That's true.
2: They've never had a crash.
5: Is that right?
2: Yes, sir.
3: And they never will.
2: And they never will now.
0: Well, they had one in the Everglades when they were blue.
2: No, that was Value Jet. That was not Spirit. That was Value Jet.
0: Sorry.
2: Yep.
0: The economy, nobody knows what's going on. We've got inflation going up, interest rates going up. My patience with people who chew ice.
2: Going down.
0: Yeah. The Spirit Airlines thing.
2: Yeah.
0: So they've been trying to get a $500 million Band-Aid from the government for a while, and they finally canceled it yesterday. And they didn't file bankruptcy. They ceased operations, which is kind of worse. So they're not going to go Chapter 11.
2: Nope.
0: Chapter 11 is reorg, and they just stopped. They ran out of money, and they'll be filing Chapter 7, which is a death bullet, suicide bullet, probably Monday.
6: They're going to sell off pieces.
2: Yeah, they're done.
0: Well, they won't. The trustee will.
2: Mm.
0: So the other airlines will grab the planes. I mean, grabbing a Spirit Airlines jet would be like buying an 03 Camry with 247 on the clock.
2: Absolutely not true. Those are, they have some very nice Airbus. They're Airbuses. They're A321s.
0: Camrys are good.
2: Yeah.
3: The interior is not.
2: You can change an interior in 2 hours.
0: I mean, Ethiopia Airlines has already called on them asking what they'll take for all of it.
2: Not true. Mike was asking about what about passengers that are hung up. American Airlines and United Airlines have stepped up. They are taking on a standby basis some of the Spirit passengers. If there's room.
0: Keyword, some maybe if they can.
3: Yeah.
2: Well, sure. But I mean, it's better than nothing.
3: They look at him like, nah, you're not going to fly.
0: We don't like your kind here.
2: Yeah. Your kind. Let's stop right now.
0: I had to tell a guy from the bar that last night at the Roadhouse.
5: Are they out of business now? I mean, have they stopped all operations?
3: Yes,
2: stopped, yeah. Reminds me of when Braniff closed down. There was a great story of the 747 that flew from Dallas to Hawaii. It was on the way to Hawaii on a Friday afternoon when the airline shut down. They called the crew and they said, bring it back, turn around. And the captain said, absolutely not. And he turned the radio off and he flew them to Hawaii. Said, I'm not going to do this to these passengers. It's not their fault.
0: TikTok might have been banned again.
2: TikTok? Yep. Banned?
0: It's happening again. Which is devastating news for 19-year-olds who thought dancing in their kitchen was a career path.
2: That's so many did.
0: And did you know that there's a load of Chinese cars on the border, Mexican border? This is not a joke. Well, it kind of is. But
2: Chinese cars?
0: We're not letting in Chinese cars.
2: I didn't know
0: China.
2: don't know China.
1: Because they think that they have too much information getting data from America.
2: Oh, are you talking about cars that are coming from China or China-made cars?
1: China-made cars.
2: I didn't know there were.
1: All these new little Geely and this and that. Yeah. Exactly. Did you hear, JD? I didn't know there were. Well, guess why?
2: Why?
1: Because we don't allow them over here.
2: Well, there you go. Yeah. That's why I didn't ever.
1: It's like over there in Korea. They don't know there's internet.
2: Because we don't allow it.
1: Right.
2: That's right.
3: So wait, they're afraid that... How are they going to get the information? Just that they have something, a chip in the car that's going to gather information?
1: They stick up. Have you ever had a hemorrhoid?
3: No.
2: I have.
1: Okay, have you ever had a suppository?
2: Yes.
1: When you get into... You ever had a keyless go system? Like when you get in your key in
2: sure.
1: your pocket?
2: Sure.
1: And it turns, well, you stick a hemorrhoid up your butt.
2: Okay.
1: And that's the functionality of the car. So you have to have that in you to operate the car. But really what it's doing is pulling all the data.
2: Ah.
7: That was a close one, Charlie.
3: I know.
7: That was a close one.
3: I know.
2: Just tiptoeing down the line.
1: Meanwhile, driverless trucks are rolling across Texas. No BS.
2: That would scare the hell out of me.
1: Well, get out on 45 coming up from Houston. Get the hell scared out of you.
2: If you look
1: they did
2: over.
1: The first one yesterday.
2: Jeez. I mean, I wouldn't want to be around it. I'm sorry.
3: When you know you're around it, though?
2: Don't you look up and not see a human?
1: Because they say Jaguar across the front with these crazy spinners on the outside.
2: Did they really?
1: No. Oh. But that's the Vimo. Or what are those, Whammos? They're all Jaguars.
3: Oh, yeah.
1: The Jaguars running around Vegas and everywhere, they're Whammos. And it's that was a bad joke. They probably say Kenworth, Peterbilt, or Volvo.
2: Probably.
1: If they say Jaguar, I'd get the hell out of the way. Because there may be an angry hoochie mama behind the wheel.
2: Jesus.
5: Now, do driverless trucks still pick up hookers?
1: Or that's a good question.
5: Is that
1: that's
5: out?
1: The best question of the day. Baba, you are not the dumbass of the day. No. You're the genius of the day.
5: Well, they're providing transport either way, right?
1: A lot cat instead of a lot lizard. When I see those Whammos, I get scared because I think they were so high-tech and smart, they made the decision to buy Jaguars.
2: Sure.
1: To let run down the road. By themselves.
2: Sure.
1: The worst car ever.
2: Ever.
1: Ever. And I'm not worried about it wrecking. I'm worried about it breaking down.
2: Breaking down, stopping on you.
3: Have you been in one yet or no?
1: No. I heard they're amazing.
3: I want to try it just around the city.
1: Yeah.
3: I'd do that.
2: Would you?
3: Yeah.
2: Get in the back seat of a car with no human.
1: Yesterday in Houston, loaded up, probably at the port, with a load. I don't know how many thousand pounds. Let's say it's 50,000 to 80,000 pounds, heading to Dallas.
2: Yeah,
1: a truck is loaded with no driver going down the highway because nothing says progress like 80,000 pound robot that doesn't need a bathroom break or forgiveness
2: or forgiveness.
1: A meth problem.
2: Yeah.
3: Well, meth is going to be sales are going to be down. Yeah, with these driverless trucks, I would think. Right?
1: Sales are going to be down. What do you mean?
3: Well, there's
1: meth.
3: Not
1: a meth sale.
3: Yeah, meth.
2: Meth
3: yeah.
2: sales.
3: I would think.
1: Small towns across rural Texas are already filing bankruptcy.
2: One day in.
1: Yeah,
5: no doubt.
1: Yeah, and somewhere right now there's a guy with 75 cars in his yard, 3 goats, no title to anything, and I'm about to go buy the whole damn mess. And that is my America news update. Thank you. Thank you.
2: Right.
1: No claps, no applause.
5: Those 3 goats, man.
1: They are going to Houston to go category those cars that we bought in Houston, those 75 Mopars, this weekend. Cody Shelley and Hot Rod Kyle and Cody's wife. And that auction is June 6th. Go to GMTVauctions.com if you'd like to register for it. All the VIN numbers are already posted. And the Alabama cars, I think, will be there, too. If you're not familiar with that, you're not cool enough.
3: That video was cool last week, watching
2: really
3: them clean
2: was.
3: It and stuff like that.
1: Yep.
3: Yeah, it was intriguing.
1: It was lucky is what it was.
3: I was going to say,
2: why?
3: You know what? It turned out a lot better than I was anticipating.
2: What do you mean?
3: The cars. They were
2: cleaner than you thought?
3: They're in better condition,
2: Better condition.
1: So we went through in Alabama, and I bought I bought 75 cars. This is a different buy in Alabama about a month or 6 weeks ago from a deceased fella's sister.
2: Okay. Have we seen this video?
1: We have. I don't know if you have.
3: Yeah,
2: has it been on YouTube?
1: Yeah, so the one when I bought them all went on YouTube about a month and a half ago.
2: Then
1: and then the one yesterday, or last Saturday, went up where we sent the crew out to clean them, get them started, change all the fuel,
2: batteries.
1: Pressure wash them, $7,000 worth of batteries.
2: Yep.
1: And, wow. And that, I thought you were standing there yesterday.
2: I was.
1: Last Saturday.
2: Yeah.
1: When it's that would be a wee thing.
2: That's the video.
1: That's wee.
3: Yeah, it looked made big impact on JD, huh?
2: I wanted to make sure that was the same video. We have a lot of videos now.
1: Uh-huh. Is this clock right?
3: Yes.
1: Okay, then we need to go to break, and we need to set up the lightning round where you dial for a deal on your car, brought to you by GiveMeTheVIN.com, America's best car buyer. 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
14: The Nationals topped the Marlins in their series opener. Their third straight win. Foster Griffin, 7 innings of one-run ball. He strikes out 9. Orioles fall to the A's in their opener, despite a 10-strikeout effort from Kyle Bradish. In the WNBA, the Mystics beat Toronto in their season opener. Round 2 of the NBA playoffs, Knicks topped the Sixers to take a commanding 3-0 series lead. Spurs beat the Timberwolves. San Antonio up 2-1. I'm Trey Bender.
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0: Virginia, good morning. You're on the air. What have you got?
1: I've got a 2013 Chevrolet Suburban.
0: Okay, how many miles?
1: It's got like 190.
0: Four-wheel drive?
1: 1,000. Engine was totally replaced at about 100.
0: Four-wheel drive?
1: Because the I had two cylinders that had zero compression.
0: Four-wheel drive?
1: When I had the engine replaced, I had them reprogram the computer so it runs constantly on all eight cylinders.
0: While they were reprogramming it, did they program into a four-wheel drive or a two-wheel drive?
1: No, you still have four-wheel drive.
0: Oh, good.
1: It was reprogrammed because of the Econo mode.
0: So is it a LT or LTZ?
1: LTZ.
0: Good. So it's got a sunroof, and it's got 200,000 miles on it?
1: It's got about 100,000 on the engine.
0: But we sell them by the odometer, and that's the way that world works on us. What's the odometer showing?
1: Right. I've got the paperwork on that.
0: It does help. It does help.
1: Because they have an Econo mode where it goes from 8 down to like 6 cylinders.
0: And it got hung up. So does 3,500 buy it?
1: No.
0: What buys it?
1: Probably about 5.
0: I know the engine cost that much to do. I mean, I feel your pain there. I mean, you could have thrown the car away, but you decided to fix it. I get it. I don't know if I can make it work from 5, but I will look. Can you load it into givemethevin.com with some good pictures? And if there's any rust spots or damage spots, show those.
1: Yeah, I tried to avoid the deer and went into a ditch.
0: So son of a bitch, did that hurt?
1: Went off. Everything's good. I had it all checked out. The only thing that's bad is the side, the curtain airbags went off, and the passenger seat airbag went off.
0: Did you spill your drink when you ran into the ditch?
1: Actually, I didn't.
0: Good. Good. A man that has good balance with the assistance of airbags. Please go to GiveMeTheVin.com and load it up. Let's take a look. See. Thank you. Memphis, real quick. What have you got?
2: Yes, sir. I got a 2016 Airstream. I wanted to know if you would be interested in mine.
0: I am not, but I am with my friend. So all the RV and Airstream, big bus, coaches, bumper pull travel trailers, we have a guy that we partner with.
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0: He's really good at that stuff. 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
2: Ben.
0: You and bid it. Yep.
2: All right. Thank you, sir.
0: Now, I don't know if I'm running on 6 cylinders or 8, and I do have a blown airbag, and I normally just hit the deer. 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

0: to listen to this when I was little. Don Williams.
1: Oh, yeah, yeah, yeah.
0: Florida. The car round is over. Are you calling about a car?
2: Oh, hi.
0: Hi.
2: Is this Mr. Rich?
0: This is Mr. Wolf.
2: Oh, Rob Kusky?
0: Yeah. What can I do for you?
2: Okay. Well, okay. My name is Mark, and you saw my red SSR parked at on Wesby.
0: Yeah.
2: And you talk with Steve. You say you might be interested.
0: I am so interested. Tell me about
2: okay,
0: it.
2: Okay, well, I will tell you the best news is I made it 3 years old and this car has to go. And we dropped the price by $3,000.
0: Now, what year is it?
2: The bottom price, it's a 2006.
0: Uh-huh. What color?
2: With a very, very low mileage. It's one of the last one they made because they stopped doing it in 2006.
0: So and you got the last of the small engines?
2: I have the big engine. The small engine was only in 03, 04.
0: Okay. Now, how many miles are on
2: this
0: it?
2: This one. You know what? Okay, hold on a second.
0: Okay, we'll wait. This guy is so... No, I didn't... I don't know who the hell this is, but this will be fine. Yeah. Hey, how the hell is he calling?
2: 30.
0: Go ahead. 30 what?
2: 38,000 something.
0: Okay. And what color is it? I forgot when I took a picture of it.
2: They don't come in many colors. This one is one of the best, yellow and red, but this one is red.
0: Okay. Does 20 grand buy it?
2: It's what now?
0: Does 20 grand buy it?
3: $20,000.
2: 20
3: what?
2: 20 grand. I don't. You know what? I'm French. I'm old. I don't understand very well.
3: My name is Dr. Fowler. I'm a girlfriend.
0: Oh, hi.
3: If you don't know who you're talking to, Jean-Marc Fowler Dole is a very good negotiator.
0: Okay.
3: And 20 grand is absolutely unacceptable.
0: Oh, what is acceptable?
3: Jean-Marc, what would be acceptable?
2: Why it's not acceptable?
3: For 20 grand to you.
2: Oh, no, no. 20 grand, I'll give it to the first person I meet on the street. I'll give it to him.
0: Well, how much is it?
2: No, I don't deal like that. It's a 33,000. They all go on online. They go around 35. I was asking 32.
0: Okay. Well, I buy them. I agree that 20 grand is absolutely unacceptable. So I apologize for making that offer, but I will give 24.
2: No, keep your money, I'll keep my car. Is that clear?
0: Hey, would you mind coming up here and working for me? Because I like that.
4: That's good.
0: I mean, that's good. I tell people the same thing. I said, the good news is you still have your car and I still have my money. That's, yes, we will part liberally as Frenchman American friends.
4: Oui, oui.
0: At 24 grand. And I will keep my money. And you will keep your, not rubles, what's over there?
5: Francs.
0: Francs. Yeah. I think your car's too high.
6: It's too damn high.
2: 30,000, come with the money or leave it there. I'll sell it to somebody else or I'll give it away. Okay?
0: Okay. Thank you. I will think about that.
5: Suddenly the French became negotiators. Normally they just give up.
0: Interesting call I've had in quite some time.
5: That's a good one.
0: So she told him to call this number.
5: Yeah.
0: But
5: didn't tell him.
0: He must have also had somebody that like sent him a text or something off of a for sale sign.
5: Correct.
0: I thought that was me.
5: That's right.
4: I've got great news for you.
5: Great news.
0: Okay, Florida news.
5: Florida. You want Florida news? Yes. After that?
0: French
7: now,
0: news.
7: Now, from North America's own land down under,
5: oui.
7: It's time for Sunshine State News with your certified lifeguard, J.D. Ryan.
5: It's Javet Ryan. An exotic dancer. This is fun story. An exotic dancer has been arrested. I know you're shocked. After she allegedly returned to the club she formerly worked at and attacked the managers and other people with, ironically, a pole. Police allege, by the way, this is 23-year-old Princess Alea Bell entered the Taboo by G5 nightclub to collect her belongings. She got in a fight with other dancers, started throwing things using profanity. Cops said she went out to her car and got the 7-foot pole that most of them carry around in their car.
4: You never know when you got to do its trip tease.
5: Portable. Here's the judge outlining all the things we have against her. Can number eight.
1: You were arrested for aggravated battery, aggravated assault with a deadly weapon, four counts of resisting an officer with violence. Probable cause for the charges of aggravated battery, aggravated assault. Is it the same victim? Yeah, the victim two also was in fear. Oh, no, there's two. And you also have an out-of-state fugitive warrant and an in-state warrant.
5: And you're not getting your poll back.
4: That's amazing.
0: You whore.
5: Isn't that great?
4: So does Hannah? Does Hannah carry a pole around with her? We need to ask her.
5: She's ever gotten a big fight?
4: Yeah.
5: Oh my God.
8: That's outrageous. No, I don't carry a pole around. I dance on a pole.
5: Maybe that's why it's funny.
8: I don't own a pole. I don't bring a pole. I don't take a pole but home.
5: Have you ever gotten a physical fight in a club with a manager or another dancer?
8: Here's what happened to that woman.
5: I knew it.
8: I don't know her personally.
5: I knew it.
8: Okay. Yeah. I do very little work in Miami. Obviously.
5: It's Miami. Obviously.
8: When you're fired, don't ever go back.
5: No.
8: Don't ever go back.
5: What if you leave your stuff there, your makeup?
8: You got to take your stuff with you.
5: When you get fired.
8: Yes.
5: Okay.
8: Because it's going to have other strippers all over it.
5: Sure.
8: They're going to be all over it. It's almost like the jungle nature of the business.
5: Oh,
8: they take over your things.
5: Yeah, your tea bags.
8: Your shoes will be nasty. Your outfits will be dirty.
5: Okay. But you did get in a fight.
8: I've been in many fights, but not in clubs I've been fired from. Oh. You don't do that. You don't do that.
5: No, you want a good reputation as a stripper.
8: I've got some great moves off the pole, too. Ninja moves. Yeah. Yeah.
5: Yeah.
8: Serious ninja moves.
5: Okay, I bet you do.
8: I know.
0: I'm still a little scarred from that Frenchman's call a moment ago.
5: Yeah.
0: Have you ever danced for Frenchmen? Are they hard negotiators?
8: Not with me.
4: No.
8: Not with strippers.
0: I'm going to keep my poontang and you keep your money. Is that what you tell them?
8: I love the French. No, they'll pay premium for poontang. Absolutely.
5: Really?
8: Vive la France.
5: Vive la France.
8: I like dealing with them, but you have to deal with them outside a business environment.
5: Okay.
8: So you have to pretend that you're not doing business when you really are.
0: Oh.
8: Right?
0: Role play?
8: You have to role play. I'm going to be your girlfriend. Look at my boobies.
0: Your cannons?
8: Cannons.
0: We'll get to that later.
8: Stop it. You're so cute.
0: That was an inside baseball.
8: Oh, my God. Charlie's blushing.
4: We gotta go, Hannah.
0: Crab, what's up?
9: I wanted to ask you, who's your pick today? Mike Sportswiener. Which way is it pointing?
0: So wait, now when you call into those betting shows, how exactly does it work?
4: Oh, I don't know. Call into the betting show?
0: Yeah, they did this in the 80s and the 90s, and there was a One for the Money, or Two for the Money show with Matthew McConaughey. And you call in and get your picks. You join their clubs. You call these people and you get picks and you pay them for the picks. I don't know if it's a percent or a flat. You've never used a sports...
4: Never called into a bookie to
0: a
4: pick say.
0: Shop. Yeah. Somebody listening to us right now has, for sure. Like, for sure.
4: Sure, yes.
0: Yeah, I mean, this guy calling from Philadelphia right now has, probably. Philadelphia, have you ever called in any of those... we were talking about betting, sports betting. Have you ever called in one of those places that give you the picks and you have to pay them for their picks?
10: No, I've never done that, no.
0: Do you have any friends that have?
10: Oh, yeah, I have lots of friends that have.
0: I figured. Could you have them call me real quick, and then I'll take their call, and then I'll take yours, because I got to talk to somebody about this. Who's this? 985 area code. Have you ever placed a bet with a bookie, or, like, have you ever called one of those sports agencies that gives you their picks, and you have to pay them for them?
10: I've never really called them. I used to go into old the bar on the lakefront. I don't want to really tell any names. He was kind of grandfathered in as a bookie, and we used to do those old school cards where you actually circle the numbers.
0: Yeah. Like bingo?
10: Mm-hmm.
0: Modern day
10: kinda
0: bingo.
10: Like bingo, but you know, it's a long card, and you circle, you know, the numbers at the bottom. Each team's got its own number.
0: Hang on now. Hang on. See, this is why I like Louisiana people.
4: Boy.
0: We've been trying to figure out how to get more business at the Roadhouse, and I've got that monster screen, and we've been talking about doing bingo.
5: Bingo?
0: And this is it. Reggie, wake up! My general manager. This is it. We need to start doing bingo with the games and have them on all the screens and sit there and have bingo bets that are legal with sports games.
4: As long as it's legal, yeah. I mean, that could be fun.
0: I mean, we're out here in the middle of Bosque County. They're not. I mean, they're not going to care, right?
4: I'm sure there's a way to do it.
5: The Gaming Commission doesn't even look outside of.
0: Dude, they're doing lotteries. You see Rollins doing those giveaways on Gas Monkey?
4: That's the same. Hey, there's a way to do it.
0: There's a way to do it.
4: That's not a bad idea.
0: I'm going to put you on hold. It's a really good idea. We'll be right back. My name's John Clay Wolf. 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

0: 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Tell me how to do it. And it answered, I'm not going to help you disguise sports betting as bingo. That's straight into illegal gambling fraud territory. It'll get you shut down or even worse.
1: Wow.
0: What actually works, though,
1: and
0: keeps you out of trouble, yeah. Do it legally under Texas rules. Keep it promotional, not gambling. No purchase required. You got to do a pool, pot, winners picked by scores. I like number two. Number two is partner with a licensed sports book, out of state and digital. 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

0: and get a scrape from them.
1: DraftKings, yeah.
0: Yeah.
2: How can you do that when it's illegal in the state? You're still doing it in the state.
0: I don't know.
1: You can do DraftKings, stuff like that, in state. Texas.
2: Okay. They're getting around the laws.
0: Charity route, if you want to be a bingo vibe, Texas allows certain charitable gaming. All right. Turn it into a killer event. Big game watch parties, live odds, square. But how do you pay them? VIP tables. That's normal bar crap. Yeah. That'd be fun.
1: It's all started because you're looking for a bookie. To call in.
0: To call in. And my kid, I've got this 17-year-old kid, quarterback, and we get a call from school. He's got to come home early. I'm like, what the hell is up with you?
2: Right.
0: So they spring football, they play before school.
2: All right.
0: And then you go to shower and you go to school. And he changed his deodorant.
2: Okay.
0: So some different deodorant. And then one of his receivers in the locker room, DeMarcus something, he put on, he used his body spray. He just tried it.
2: Like Axe body spray or something?
0: I don't know. Well, I asked for brand names. He couldn't give me it.
2: Okay.
0: So he tried some guy's
2: deodorant.
0: Body spray.
2: Okay.
0: And he had a new deodorant that he just changed to. And it had some chemical reaction. Yep. Is this real?
1: Oh, yeah. Yeah, what? That's real. Yeah.
0: Well, he smelled like a fish.
3: Stop it. I'm telling you. It's real.
0: So he's sitting in class, and he's like calling, and they're like, dude, you stink. You smell like a fish. So he goes back and showers again, and he can't get rid of it. Has to go home, calling his mom, like, hey, you got to call school. I've got to go home. And he's on FaceTime, and his friends are behind him, like, yep, he smells like a fish. He stinks. Because his mom's like, you're not coming home. And his buddies, they're like, no, you need him to go home. Trust me on this one.
1: How long did that smell stay on him?
0: I don't know. He got home and I guess he got rid of it. But
1: it's like getting sprayed with a skunk. You got to take a tomato bath.
0: Right.
1: You know?
0: So that, you were nodding your head like...
1: Yeah. You can... It's a chemical reaction between the two, yeah. Because it's like aluminum, whatever it's made out of. Yeah. Oh, I've heard of it, yes. I'm surprised he didn't break out in rash, because that's what can happen, too.
0: Well, he smelled like tuna.
2: That's hilarious, dude. That's
0: to so the point funny. That the people in the classroom were like, what is that smell? Oh, and he was like, what is that smell? he was like, agging it on because he's loudmouth. He's like, what the hell stinks so bad here? They finally figured out it's just like you and I chasing that air tag last night, Bubba. It was in my car. I'm the one that has the smelly britches.
4: You know? Jeez, man.
3: I never heard of that.
1: Smells like crap. Wow.
0: Check yourself.
4: I've never gone for body spray, but like you can actually get a mix up there?
1: Reactions.
4: Chemical reactions. Wow. Yeah. Never Axe and Dracar or something?
1: Teacher starts playing this song in the background. What is this? You know this song. Come on.
0: Whiskey bar. Ooh, that smell.
4: God, that's tragic. And he's 17. He's, what is it? He's a junior this year? That's an embarrassing deal.
0: Yeah, but he's a ham. I think he was getting a kick out of it.
4: Good.
0: Yeah. Good.

0: think they're talking about that smell.
1: No.
2: I normally wouldn't bring this up about my own child.
1: But?
2: But I started, I said, well, hang on. I've got this folder in my phone called Shtick. And he's like, what are you doing? I said, I'm taking notes. This is too good not to use on the radio show. And he started to give me more details, so he was fine with
1: it. He was fine with it, yeah. What time are you going to do that? I want to tell everyone to listen. Well, here's a story about an unsupervised toddler that was actually injured by a wolf pack over the weekend. This is at Zoo America after crawling into a restricted area. Luckily, the injuries were minor of this child. But you want to say, where were the parents in this deal? How did your kid get away and hang out with wolves? Here's a legal expert, Carolyn Polisi, talking about the kind of trouble the parents can get in for letting their kids run around with the wolf pack. Cut seven.
3: Parents are not off the hook when it comes to closely monitoring their children in spaces of this nature. It's a misdemeanor. They're looking at the potential for up to 5 years in prison and a $10,000 fine.
1: Stay away from the wolf pack. And what's really strange about this story is we have the wolf in the studio with us.
2: Y'all always do this to me. I'm going to go to the restroom.
1: Don't go to the restroom.
0: This is dangerous to have a wolf in the studio.
1: I know. Well, we've got him trained. And
2: let's have him tear up some cars so we can file some insurance.
4: Hello, gentlemen. I'm very happy to see you.
2: Hey, see? Gilbert Godfrey.
4: Don't worry. I'm not dangerous.
1: Yeah, not dangerous. See?
4: Now I'm a good wolf.
1: I told you guys he was trained.
4: My name is Josef von Mikkelsen.
1: Josef von Mikkelsen.
4: I'm the zoo wolf who had the aforementioned altercation with the little child.
1: A toddler that came in. Yeah.
4: Oh, boy.
1: He didn't get hurt, though.
4: First of all, and I'm speaking in full disclosure.
1: Disclosure.
4: Because I personally have no guilt in this matter.
1: You didn't do it.
4: In fact, it was not I who tried to nip the little child. It was he who wandered over and stuck his nasty little hand in my mouth.
1: Oh, no.
0: Uh-huh.
4: I'll remind you as well, my friend.
1: What's that?
4: Everybody in Pennsylvania knows no self-respecting wolf would bite a human child.
1: Oh.
4: Because human toddlers are, without question, disgusting, disease-riddled, and oftentimes quite unattractive.
1: Unattractive.
4: However, his little hand did have a distant aftertaste of an all-beef ballpark Frank.
0: Oh, yeah.
4: Pepsi Cola.
1: Very specific.
4: And cotton candy.
1: Cotton candy.
4: All of which are kosher.
1: I got you.
4: So the experience was still a blessing.
1: A blessing all the way around.
4: My attorney, Manny Flawshine.
1: Manny.
4: Who runs a practice in Phoenix and was recommended by my dear third cousin. Wiley, insist that with good behavior, I'll be moved back into general population in time for Rosh Hashanah.
2: Thank you, Mr. Wolf, Mr. Jewish Wolf. All right, Rush Limbaugh, give us a quick hit and your thoughts of the shooting at the correspondence dinner the other night. It's good to hear from you, by the way. I haven't seen you in a long time.
5: John.
2: Yep.
5: I'm glad you asked me about it. First of all, thank the good Lord. No one got fatally injured in that deal. But, it's a different time than now. When I used to hang around with my friends in the 80s, very early 90s, used to hang around with Ted Nugent.
1: Did you?
5: The rock star, Sam Kinison,
1: who was
5: really loud. And I got LaToya Jackson.
0: Oh, wow.
1: What?
5: Who used to bring her snake around a lot. And we used to shoot up our places all the time.
1: Guns.
5: No one ever got hurt.
1: No.
5: Hunter Thompson came over once, and he didn't get along, and apparently, I think this is probably one of his deep secrets,
1: right.
5: Didn't like snakes.
1: Didn't like snakes.
5: So, yeah, LaToya always brought the snake.
1: Okay.
5: Always brought the snake. Ted Nugent had a ball with that snake.
1: I bet.
5: Sam Kinison would get high and just yell at the snake. Those were good times. And the Hilton, dig this.
1: What?
5: And this is inside information. When you've been around Washington, D.C.
1: Like you have.
5: Our nation's capital. Yes. As many times and for as many years as I did.
1: Mm-hmm.
5: That's kind of what the Hilton's for.
1: What?
5: The old Riot Hilton.
1: No.
5: We used to shoot the place up all the time.
1: No.
5: On late Sunday evenings when no one was around.
1: I don't believe this.
5: The Hilton beats the Watergate for pure fantasy violence. 100-1. And we had a good time. Glad nobody got hurt.
1: Nobody got hurt.
5: The snake did lose a little bit of tail once.
1: Oh, yeah.
5: Ted Nugent likes that automatic.
1: All right. Okay, thank you, Rush.
5: So you heard it.
2: What did he just say?
5: Washington Secrets.
1: John, I could tell you, but it would take way too long.
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6: Yeah, that.
2: Rush is a little high.
6: He's talking about party scenes.
1: Party scenes. Snakes. Guns. That's what he remembers. Ted Nugent.
6: You asked him to come on.
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2: Well, guys, good morning, America. JD and Bobbo have left the show because, you know, we're trying to plan our last show this summer and get down to the final day, the 20-year reunion, or not reunion, maybe there will be a reunion, but the 20th year show is this summer, and that'll be our final show. And they got a little, tempers got flared, emotions got high, and they both left and quit and said, you can finish it up on your own, we're not going to have any part of this. So, it is just me, but that's okay, we got a couple months left together. You, me, and the telephone lines. But I do have an interim co-host during this 2 months that many of you guys are familiar with. And I know he's going to be excited. I'm excited. And you're going to be excited. Like it or not. Speech impediment, Terrence, good morning. You're on the air live from Austin, okay. Texas.
3: Okay, I'd like to say Happy Mother's Day to y'all. And I'm doing a classic thing to my eyes. I got cataracts from getting taken out tomorrow. I got to do all this schedule thing on eye drops. I put all these crazy eye drops. They got glaucoma drops I got to take the night before. And what do you think glaucoma drops? I don't got glaucoma. Well, they said they're gonna
2: now, on our new deal, did you elect for the health insurance?
3: Yes, I got
2: that's going to be expensive.
3: My medical sister, they're taking care of me. I got paid. And she's, you know, helping me out. But it's going to be like $2,000.
2: Okay.
3: For eye.
2: Oh. And that they're going to do the surgery on Mother's Day?
3: No, the 11th.
2: Okay. Well, we're excited that you took the position as the co-host of the John Clay Wolf Show. I know you're excited. You and I have had long, depth, clear communication about all this. And I think we should start out with you reading the news.
3: Well, I have the only news I got that still the same. The gas prices are up.
2: Gas prices are up from Iran.
3: They're up to like $5.
2: Did you get the Telo system that I sent to the YMCA so that you could use it? Because you're checking in on the phone this morning, and the connection quality is not nearly as good as when we had Gigi out in California with that remote kit. I sent you Gigi's remote kit. Did you get it?
3: No, I didn't get nothing like it. You sent it?
2: Yep.
3: I didn't get it. But what's Gigi? Where's she been?
2: She's been gone for about a year and a half.
3: I know. What happened?
2: Well, she got sick and was off for a long time, and she was never quite the same. And we kept her on for about 6 months after her problem. And when she came back, she was over it. It just wasn't working out.
3: Oh, I'm sorry I had the issue with them. The other people.
2: But who needs Gigi and her golden throat when we have speech impediment Terrence? Let's give everybody a big round for applause. It's me and Turley. Speech impediment Terrence. Huh?
3: But I'm going to be busy. You know, I got to schedule things on my eyes. They have to be. I'm just sleeping in, but
4: starting to lose them.
3: I'm up at like 6 in the morning anyway.
2: Well, Terrence, I mean, when we went through these interviews this week and discussed all this, you were going to come to the show prepared with some material so that you could fill in properly. What have you got?
3: Well, I've got them about, they've been talking about the same things.
2: Okay, what have you got? Go ahead. And now I'm handing it over to you. Speech impediment Terrence, take it away.
3: Take it away, well, everything's fine. Everyone's saying Happy Mother's Day. They all, I'll get mixed up on the, you know, I haven't been keeping them. I'm sorry to say. I didn't quit on you, but I've just been taking care of my eyes too much.
2: Okay, well, I'm going to put you on hold for a minute and grab some other callers while you're on hold. Why don't you write down some materials, some bits in the news, some funny stuff, some jokes, what's going on in the world, things that you think listeners would really appreciate and want to hear that'll contribute to the show. That's the job of what you're doing. All right. Queen in Nashville.
5: Hey, John, wonder how your friends are going to pay their tabs off at your bar now that they're not working for you anymore.
2: I didn't know they did pay my tabs off at my bar. Elaborate.
5: I thought maybe they had a running tab at your bar. I was going to say, I got abandoned by all my friends, too. Maybe we could do a comedy show together till it's closed out this summer.
2: All right. Well, we'll send you a kit also, and we'll have all kinds of show co-hosts. Crab, do you want to be a co-host too?
6: Yeah, sure. Is the sports wiener still there?
2: The sports wiener is here, erect and ready to perform.
7: Man, well, you almost won with Chief Wallaby. He came back late. It was close.
6: I know. Fourth.
7: Yeah, fourth and place, unfortunately.
6: Made a bet, and you spurted out some wrong information there, but I still love you. Hey, are they still on the property, JD and Bob, or are they gone?
2: They're gone.
6: For sure. I mean, you're not pulling their leg, right?
2: They're gone. Do you think I would have left Terrence on for 5 minutes if they were here?
6: Well, JD and Bobo have some differing opinions politically. So, was that the ruckus, or
2: there was part of it? But it was just the fact that we're quitting the show, and they don't want to quit, and in the midsummer, and it was just a lot of things. You know, it was politics, it was friendships, it was feelings of betrayal. And just, hey, man, I don't need this anymore. And we appreciate the good times. We should have done a going away show together.
6: Yeah, but, I agree. And nobody wants you to quit, John.
2: Yeah.
6: I mean,
2: I hear you.
6: Jesus Christ. Look at Stearns. He's still going.
2: Yeah, with wig and all.
7: He's got a wig?
2: He's got a wig? Oh, yeah, he's got a wig. He's been denied he's got a wig forever. Well, I mean, we're not quitting. We're here. It's all life is good, and you and me and all the Wolfpackers on the YouTube stream and everybody across the country on the radio. Where Turley's here, Turley.
7: I'm barely here. This is like the lowest point of my radio career that I have a co-host named Speech Impediment. God,
2: Terrence, don't let him talk about you like that.
3: Yeah, what the heck are you talking about? What are you talking about?
2: See? Huh? He'll whip your ass, sports wiener.
3: Yeah, be quiet now.
2: Okay.
3: Say happy birthday to mom tomorrow.
2: All right. Coming up next, God, help us, please, is the lightning round. What'd you say?
7: I can't do
2: make
7: this.
2: Make it stop.
7: Please.
2: Dad, make it stop.
7: I can't do this
2: you
7: anymore.
2: You can't do this anymore. No. Turley, are you going to quit too? Oh no!
7: This is not fun now.
2: Okay. Well, then, 3, 2, 1. Let's bring them back.
7: Hey, they appeared.
8: I ain't coming back. The more I heard you, I'm like, God, he's got a good patter going here.
3: Don't worry, everybody know I'm coming back now, JD. He's my friend.
8: I'm sorry.
3: You're going to play putt-putt.
2: Thank you, Terrence.
7: Poor Terrence, you scrambling. Like, I don't remember getting the call.
8: I'm looking for the equipment.
3: Oh, he's trying, man. He's trying.
2: Well, when I sat down and then Terrence was the first caller sitting there in the queue, I said, wouldn't it be hilarious if he was the new co-host?
9: Turned out that way.
8: People
9: yes,
8: were making
9: did.
8: Bets on the YouTube stream.
2: Yeah.
8: Yeah, they're going, I'll bet you $100 it's fake. I bet it's not. That J.D. Ryan, he needs to go anyway.
7: Everybody's really getting pissed off now.
8: Yeah, really.
2: All right, we'll be right back with the lightning round. 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Good morning, America. Glad to be here. All of us are. We'll be right back.

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2: Oh, the whole process was absolute fun. And, you know, because in the old days when we used to make albums, you know, in the 80s and the early 90s, we'd all go into the pub for about 3 hours and get blind drunk and then go into the studio and try and make music. Invariably, when you listen back to it the next day, it was totally useless. So it just took up so much time of being in the studio, you know, and away from your family and everything. But this, the way we did this, there were months where I wouldn't see Kevin and we'd just do it through the computers. He'd send me over, you know, a chord sequence. I'd try and fit some lyrics to it, send it back to him, then he'd send it back to me. Then we only went into the studio a few times to put some real drums on and do the vocals. Otherwise, it was all done at Kevin's house and my house, which is wonderful with Pro Tools.
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26: Tim in Pennsylvania, good morning. Are you in Pittsburgh or Philly?
27: I'm close to Pittsburgh.
26: All right. Wants to come work for you. He's a personable guy, and he can build dune buggies. Wants to say hi to his bro in Arizona. There's a lot to digest here.
27: Well, I need a juggler, man.
26: Yeah?
27: I'm having a rough time. You think I could do a lot for you, man?
26: How old are you? Okay, this is your interview. You ready? You got your tie on?
27: Yeah.
26: All right. Talk clearly. Act interesting. How old are you?
27: I'm 55. I'll be 56 on May 16th.
26: What do you weigh?
27: About 155.
26: All right. That's good. Black, white, Latino, or other?
27: I'm white.
26: White, 55. Have you ever been divorced?
27: Yes.
26: Are you currently?
27: I'm currently single.
26: Okay. How long have you been single?
27: About a year.
26: Last drug test you've taken, and how did it go?
27: I smoke weed. I have a Pennsylvania medical marijuana card. Well, what I would be willing to drop it for a job. Like, I'd be clean in 30 days.
26: How long have you been smoking weed on the reg?
27: About a year. It helps me eat, to tell you the truth.
26: Just a year?
27: Yeah, I've had some stomach problems in the past. And up here and there helps me eat.
26: Right. Do you crap yourself?
27: Pardon me?
26: I mean, is the stomach problems to the point that you crap yourself on the job?
27: No, never.
26: I mean, this is a formal interview. Are you a homosexual or are you straight?
27: I'm straight.
26: Have you ever had a homosexual experience?
27: No.
26: Even under the influence of marijuana?
27: No, never.
26: All right. Well, I mean, you don't have to be offended. If you're going to come work for me and live out here in Walnut Springs and we're going to be around each other, I need to know if you're homosexual or not.
27: You said there's a dog.
26: We lost him.
28: That's the worst. You can't ask those questions in a job interview, John. When's the last one you've given?
26: Tim's offended.
28: Yes, you can't do
26: it. He cussed in the interview. He shouldn't have cussed in the interview.
28: No, he's out. That's it. Done. That's like when the first thing is like, wow, I'm smoking weed now. I'm high right now. That's not good in an interview either.
26: So, Tim, go to jcwshow.com. Click email John. The only thing I heard about all of that, I don't care how fat, skinny, gay, straight, anything you are, I read I can build dune buggies.
28: Yes, that's what you care
26: and about. That is why I took your call, because I'm going to build this Lamborghini into Baja. And here's what I need. I don't need I can build dune buggies. I need photos of your previous work that you did that you can recreate. 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And not just friends calling as references because they you owe them money. 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JD, are y'all? Where'd they go? Did they really leave this time?
28: No,
26: they really left this time. All right, we'll be right back.
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1: What?
0: You had questions?
1: I did. I was watching the video during the break. If you go to the JCWShow.com and go to the YouTube stream during the commercial breaks, sometimes we play videos of different things. If you go on the motorcycle.
0: Nude women.
1: Or nude women or chicks, sometimes in bikinis fishing. In this case, it was a bunch of Mopars that I believe you just bought. Some of them, though, I was looking at those. Some of them are so rusty and so kind of... Well, ragged out.
0: Don't be talking s about my stuff.
1: Well, I'm just saying. Are these? Are those?
0: I mean, how would you like? I mean, do you have any dogs?
1: Not anymore.
0: Yeah, because they're all wore out, dead dogs.
1: These are rusted. They've been sitting
0: cancer bone.
1: They've
0: dogs.
1: Been sitting in the fields for years.
0: Yeah.
1: Are they ever going to see the light of day again? Can you get a vehicle that's that lost, that rusted, that's been sitting and not moved for maybe 20 years?
0: Right.
1: Will that ever see the light of day again?
0: Okay, so we're going to absolute sell those Mopar chargers.
1: Okay.
0: And it's June 6th. I'm putting a plug in. You guys go to, what is it, gmtvauctions.com. Yeah. And you can start. They're picturing them today, and they're getting them up. But yeah, so.
1: It's just hard to believe.
0: So say there's 87 of them. They will all sell. Some will be parts, and some will get redone. And didn't you see my fire chicken?
1: Yeah, I saw the fire chicken.
0: It was that.
1: Was it that bad?
0: Yeah.
2: I don't remember.
0: You just forget.
1: I just forget. It's been
0: you do forget.
1: It's been a lot of years.
2: It's been 3 years.
1: Yeah, it took a long time.
3: Was it three? It feels like 9 years.
1: Yeah, it does feel like 20 years.
0: It took 100 grand.
3: God!
0: 120 to be exact.
1: Jesus.
2: And how many people? Six people? Seven people?
0: Three people lost their jobs over it. There it is. Yeah, I mean, that was after it was, like, done. That was when we were excited. That was like the roof and the windows and the doors are on, and all we had to do was do the trim. Now, that was what it looked like when it rolled in.
1: Okay.
0: JCWShow.com. I mean, see what I mean?
1: Oh, yeah, man.
0: JCWShow.com. You can watch the video stream. Look, that's when we're sandblasting it. It's on a rotisserie. Yeah, and that was after the first paint job. I didn't like the paint job, so we went back and got it repainted out here. Because Alcoholic Bill from Chicago said it's not good enough. I said, you're right. That's the only thing you were ever right about is it wasn't good enough. Then that engine, we had it completely rebuilt, repainted, re-accessoried, get in there. And I was like, you know what? I'm like a woman. I'm like, I want a better engine.
1: Well,
0: screw it. Really? There's the new engine. That's the LT4. That cost, really?
1: Yeah.
0: Like, after everything?
1: Really?
0: $30,000.
1: Holy.
0: And I gave $10,000 for the block, and it was another $20 to get it finished.
1: At some point, didn't you just go, this is silly?
0: Well, I mean, like when you were having sex with that woman and you didn't pull out.
1: Right.
0: And then this she told silly. You a month later that you were going to be a father.
1: I remember that.
0: This same thing.
1: Same deal.
0: It's the same thing.
3: Quitters never win, J.D. Ryan.
0: But now I got a steady piece of ass to ride every morning.
1: Yeah, you do. It's beautiful. It is beautiful.
2: But it only costs $120.
1: It's overpriced. It's like dating a stripper.
0: What's a woman cost?
1: It's dating a stripper. That's your stripper.
0: It's my stripper.
1: Because
0: it's Sheila.
1: Costs too much.
2: Oh, did you name her?
0: Just did now.
2: Oh.
1: Just did right now.
0: Sheila.
1: All right. I just didn't know how many of these things get parted out, and some of them just...
0: I would say out of those 80 cars that are there...
1: Yeah.
0: 25% will be full rebuilds.
1: Damn, that's a lot.
0: Or at least people go into them thinking that.
1: Thank you.
2: And then they'll call.
0: But
2: and
0: that
2: say,
0: body
2: hey.
0: Style. But that body style is coming back on that. It yes.
1: Okay.
0: What like over what period of time? Over the next 20 years, I'd say. I think 25% of them will get fully rebuilt.
1: Fully rebuilt.
0: The RT VIN numbers and the Super B VIN numbers, the good ones that VIN better. Anyway,
1: year? What years?
0: 71 to 74.
1: 71, 74.
0: I think that's right. Mm-hmm. Yeah. What other questions do you have, young samurai?
1: I just wondered what do those, because it seems like you're buying a lot of these. Every other day we hear you're somewhere else buying a bunch of cars in a field someplace, and we all think, well, has John finally lost it? Has he lost his mind?
3: You mean we?
1: Is there? Okay, Bobo thought that.
3: I literally saw him lose it back in 2007, man.
1: What for? What did he do?
3: I don't remember.
1: Oh, yeah, you do. You still want to talk about it. You tell me about it all the time.
3: Well,
1: in private.
2: Here's your song for your car.
1: This,
2: you know, this is Sheila Prince.
0: Sheila.
1: Wow. Where's my Cadillac, by the way?
0: I need to send homeschool video man Kyle a video that we did. Speaking of being out and doing videos, today's video is pretty fun. The one that goes up at noon.
1: What is it?
0: And this was a rush. So we shot it Thursday.
1: Oof.
0: And they didn't start working on it till yesterday morning. So they have...
1: That's very fast. Very fast.
0: Very fast. So they've been up on methamphetamines and barbiturates all night. No question. The video crew.
1: People that don't know, if you've never done video, you just have no concept. I remember when I used to do a TV show. The show was 30 minutes on Fox television once a week. And my mother watched it once and she called me and she said, "So what do you do the rest of the week?"
4: Wow.
1: Mom, it's not live. That was recorded all week. People don't understand, though, how much time it takes to do video.
4: Yeah. Moms will bust your balls.
1: I know, right? So what do you do the rest of the week?
0: What does she do the rest of the week?
1: My mom's dead, thanks. She does nothing.
0: How did she die?
1: Heart attack, as my dad did.
0: Did you give her a heart attack?
1: I probably did.
0: Hey, Kyle Cuban, I just sent you a video. I need you to load into the system for the next deal. You can throw this up. It's a teaser of this week's video. They were putting up at noon. 800-800-7234. It's not the best car by any shot, but one of the coolest cars we've ever bought.
1: Ever?
0: Especially a shtick.
1: Okay.
0: Yeah.
1: Ever. That's saying a lot, because you bought a lot of cool cars.
0: I sent it to Rollins and Josh, and Richard's like, how much are we going to buy? You know, I'm like,
2: Which car for everybody?
3: You say that, and I got one in my
0: Nobody
3: in my
0: knows.
3: Head.
0: Nobody knows. This is an absolute secret.
2: Oh.
0: I mean, it just happened Thursday.
1: Cooler than the Suburban? That Suburban was pretty cool.
0: It's just different.
1: Different.
0: Okay. It's not nearly as expensive. I mean, like, think of the Monkees.
1: Yep. The Monkey Mobile.
0: Yeah, it's kind of...
2: So it's a van?
0: It's just...
2: Well, I'm going to guess now.
1: Okay. Monkey Mobile was not a van.
0: Oh, you got it up? Roll it. Roll it. Go to jcwshow.com. Here, go roll it.
2: We're looking at John in this... particular vehicle here.
1: Leaning out the window.
2: Oh, this thing.
1: Yeah. Where in the world did you
0: Where in the world would that? You... I mean, guess which state. You guess.
1: Louisiana.
0: Close.
1: No.
2: I know. I can't say.
1: You can't say?
2: Yeah.
0: Baba, what state did that come out of?
3: Mississippi.
0: Close.
2: For those on the radio, it's a... What?
0: It's a lifted with 38s. Yeah. Big lift, badass build, Lincoln Town Car limo, four-wheel drive, that's sitting on 38s, off-road tires, and underneath, in the stereo, in it, 10,000 for sure, maybe 15. And the running gear on it, you know, if we wanted to build a badass four-wheel drive, just throw that away and take those parts off of it. I mean, it's $20,000 worth of gear there.
2: It runs good? Rides good?
0: Those shocks cost more than that car by a long shot.
2: Doesn't rattle your teeth out or
0: no,
2: anything?
0: No.
2: Really?
0: No, it's good. They built it well.
1: South Carolina?
0: No. Nope.
1: I'm still wrong.
2: Callers, call in.
1: Alabama.
0: I mean, were you just going to guess every
1: I'm
0: SEC?
1: Just guessing, yes.
0: If you're going to guess these states, you got to name their head coach. Just act like you had to prove that you have the right to name the state.
1: I do not have the right.
3: Reindeer games, JD. Reindeer games. You got to know the coach.
0: Bob, look at that car. How can you not know?
3: I'm crazy about Lincoln.
0: No, but how do you not know what state it come from?
2: Can I give him a hint?
3: No, nope. Looks like Mississippi to me, but I mean, it could be Florida.
0: It does look.
3: Could like be Georgia.
0: It's Oklahoma.
3: Really?
0: Yeah.
3: That's the cleanest Oklahoma Sonic I've ever seen.
1: The reason why I don't think that because we never buy anything from Oklahoma because Oklahoma people always think their crap's worth $1 zillion.
0: And that's what this video's about.
1: Okay.
0: And like, so this guy, we bought four cars from him, and he's an Indian. His mama's full blood Cherokee or Choctaw or something.
1: Okay.
0: And I was like, this is a moment in my life where, you know, something's finally coming together where I meet an Oklahoman that I can actually do business with. And so we went to Sonic and we did the Pilgrims and the Indians.
2: Did you really? Yes.
0: In a lifted Lincoln limo.
1: Oh, my God.
0: Well, I said, think of the monkeys.
1: I got it, yes. Yeah.
0: So he and I are in the back of that Lincoln and we're having our Thanksgiving Oklahoma-Texas reunion moment, Bridge the Gap.
1: Perfect.
0: Yeah. This is Indian Outlaw. My name is John Clay Wolf. This is the John Clay Wolf Show. And we'll be back in just a minute.
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3: JD, did you see us on the news last night on Channel 8?
4: Yeah, what was that all about?
3: Just the hail thing. It's like the most press I ever got was from getting the hell beat out of me and losing a bunch of money.
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4: Channel 8, WFAA, the Dallas Morning News.
6: I saw that.
4: Yeah.
5: I was wondering when they're going to catch up to that, because they were way behind in the story.
3: Stoners.
4: But they had to get an angle, somebody that lost a lot of money in the hailstorm.
3: You know, I was thinking about it. I'm like, is this really good press? I mean, do I really want to be doing this? Because Amir got it all set up, and she's like, oh, and they're all excited. Post it on your socials. I'm like, let's not. Let's don't say we did.
4: What's the downside?
3: I mean, you know, John Wolf is dying of cancer. Let's interview John Wolf. What did it feel like before you died of cancer, John? Well, you know, it's pretty crappy.
4: The news loves disasters.
3: Right.
4: Look what they're doing with everything else they got going today.
3: And she wanted to come film this and film that. I'm like, just go to my YouTube channel and steal the film. Well, we'd rather not, you know. I said, the footage I have is better than what your people are going to make.
4: Anything you guys are going to get.
3: Right.
4: Absolutely.
3: And I said, it's mine to give you. And she said, well, we really need to do it ourselves. And I said, yours won't be as good, and I'm not going to take the time to meet you out there and have people calling me and asking. And then I finally said, just go by the hail place where they're repairing it, and y'all can do that. And then they called me freaking out. Shut the whole place down. The news is out here in the news.
4: Tell them they were coming.
3: No, I didn't think about it.
4: The TV channel shows up.
3: And I said, just tell me to get the hell out of there.
4: Yeah.
3: So then they went and ran her off. Then she called me and said, why did they run me off? I said, because you asked one of their workers if they were illegal.
4: Oh, no. What?
3: Yeah. And I'm like, that's not cool. This chick's from, she's got a work visa. But the fact you asked.
4: Yeah, that's bad.
3: She's like, I'd never do that. This is what I was told third party. She said, I would never do that. That is not true. And she didn't appreciate the accusation. I kind of believe her.
4: I kind of believe her, too.
3: Yeah.
4: They may have freaked out when you see news people show up. And if there are people around that maybe shouldn't be seen on camera, yes, they freak out.
3: Well, there's always an ex-con that's jumped bond in any mechanical situation.
4: Always.
3: Any car meet, any drag race,
4: anywhere.
3: Anything with automobiles, there is someone there that has an active warrant that is turning their, when they see a camera, they turn around.
4: Yep.
3: Just watch the YouTubers, and you'll just see these people flipping around. Those are the guilty ones.
4: Every single
3: time. When Richard and I went to that deal in Scottsdale, and we were walking through this place.
4: Sure.
3: They called after, hey, you can't air that footage. You can't air that footage. I'm like, why? Well, there's some people in the back that didn't realize that there would be cameras as we broadcast. I'm like, so what are they doing? They running from the law? They running from their ex-wives or something?

0: I said, just point out who they are and we'll blur them out or cut it out.
1: Sure.
0: Well, no, you can't do it. I'm like, well, we're going to do it.
1: Yeah. So.
0: You called me down here. I drove down here. I got my buddy Rollins to come down here to look at your crap that's too high. We left with nothing. We're at least going to leave with a decent video. I'm going to air it. So what do you not want aired?
1: Just tell us.
0: Bobo and JD are both wanted by the law and they can't be in the video. Okay, well, send me pictures of Bobo and JD and we'll clip them out.
1: Just blur them. Simple. You used to see that a lot with cops. If you're in public, you can be on camera unless they specifically ask you, please blur me.
2: Yeah.
3: So this news agency walks in
1: with a camera.
3: With a camera. And
1: this
3: then
1: day
3: everybody
1: and age.
3: Scatters.
0: No, yeah. They didn't scatter.
3: They didn't scatter.
0: They were fine.
1: Just a couple of people.
0: It's always just the one person.
1: Yeah. What are they doing here? Are they chasing me? No, everybody's not after you. Sit down.
2: Brenda, policia, policia.
0: There was one guy I was talking to. But these hail people come from all over the world.
1: Oh, God.
0: They fly around the world to work on these cars.
1: Really?
0: But one thing they're doing, the work these guys are doing, incredible.
1: Amazing.
0: And I've seen a lot of it, but I'm like, okay. They're taking a little longer than they thought, but they're doing good.
4: Señoras y señoritas, su nombre es el policía. ¿Vos soy el best?
1: No.
4: Es un bikini.
1: Ah, oh, un bikini.
4: Have a good day. Don't forget.
1: Don't forget.
4: You're at the resort.
1: At the resort.
4: El perro es no comida.
1: No.
5: I'm sorry, man.
0: And that bit right there got us kicked off of San Diego radio 10 years ago. I'd like to celebrate that moment, getting kicked off from the the lady was Alternative Lifestyle.
2: Is that right?
0: HMGLBQ. And
2: WNBA.
0: Yep. And that bit, if you remember, it was Border Man.
2: Yeah.
0: Yeah. And they kicked us off. I mean, she raised such hell. I said, just let us go, man. I don't give a damn. How many radio stations have we been kicked off of?
2: Six,
0: four?
1: Seven? I thought it was more.
3: Well, no. We got... Can we talk
0: We're back this? On in Shreveport.
3: We got kicked off on one before we even started. So
1: yeah,
3: does that count?
1: There was one.
2: Yeah, there's been a temporary one or two.
0: But it's always this programming BS.
3: Yeah.
0: It's always. These guys. Always, always. And I want to break those walls down. There's some program directors that I want revenge on.
1: Oh, God.
2: No, no, don't do it.
0: No?
2: Don't do it.
0: What? Why? I've got to have something to be mad at. I've got to have a chip on my shoulder to go do well.
2: This is like the cults of what you call the Hunter virus.
1: Yeah.
2: Going down.
1: Oh, the new virus.
2: These people came to Argentina.
1: They came to Argentina.
2: And they wanted to see the birds.
1: They want to see the birds.
2: And they don't want to just watch the birds.
1: No, what do they want to do?
2: They want to do other things up with the birds.
1: In Argentina.
2: I introduced them to a tropical parrot.
1: A tropical parrot.
2: Their name is Veronica.
1: Veronica.
2: And I don't know what they do to Veronica.
1: But what happened?
2: Well, they got the Hunter virus. And now the whole boat is full of people with virus.
0: Adam, New Jersey. Adam.
6: Hey, what's up, John?
0: Good morning. What's going on in New Jersey? What's on your mind?
6: So what's up, buddy? I guess compared to you, I've got a very small wholesale operation up here, and we run about 350 cars a month.
0: That's a lot.
6: You guys, but
0: that's a lot.
6: You know,
0: what percentage of them are consignment versus company owned?
6: Zero.
0: Okay, so you own them all, or you consign them all?
6: It's all. We buy them, we flip them, we turn them.
0: Gotcha. Okay, now I understand better. Because a lot of these people are selling numbers, right? And they're selling them on consignment, like Adcock.
6: Yeah.
0: They've got a ton of consigners. Yeah. And then if you're consigning other people's cars, then you cannot have a high sell-through rate because you don't own the car, so you can't make the decision to sell it or not. Okay, go ahead with your question.
6: 100% behind you, man. If anyone has to run in my lane, my first question is, well, what buys it? You know?
0: Yeah.
6: I don't want to hear you want a Grand over MMR and it's a Mazda CX-5 because it's not going to work. You know, we're gonna buy the car from you, you know, win, lose, or draw. But my question to you is, John, and again, I try to be as polite to people as I possibly can when they call me, because my number's on this website. I'm the guy who picks up. I'm the operator. I'm the buyer. you know, I'm doing it all.
0: When someone so if you're screwing the office help, you're screwing yourself?
6: What's that?
0: I said, so if you're screwing the office help, you're screwing yourself?
6: Yeah, exactly. 100%. Okay. 100%.
0: What's the name of your outfit? What's the name of your outfit? I want to look it up.
6: DNA Auto Wholesale. DNA, like the three letters.
0: Okay. And what city are you in?
6: Yeah. We're in Moonaki, New Jersey by Giant Stadium.
0: Okay.
6: We're right outside of Manhattan.
0: Gotcha. Now, what you had a question about how to handle a buyer or something like that, and you wanted my opinion, I'll be glad to give it to you. What do you got?
6: You know, when a guy calls in and he's real anxious, say you got a real good, I don't know, I'll throw something out there, a real good Brabus G63, right?
0: Yep.
6: A real one.
0: Yep.
6: Real Brabus, wide star, yada, yada, yada, yada. Someone calls in and says, well, I want to buy it before it runs. And you say, hey, bid to win it, man. We're gonna sell the car. I'm like you. We sell through. You know, I don't hold
0: so
6: up.
0: So your question is how do you tell this? How do you keep this guy not getting pissed and keep the number that he wants to give in the lane?
6: They get ticked.
0: Yeah, they get pissed. But you know what they're doing? They're doing the same thing you're doing. Yeah, they know it's going to bring more than what they'll pay. That's why they want to buy it outside. And they blame it on the auction fee, and that's not it. So here's what you do.
6: They blame it on the auction fee, 100%.
0: Yeah, so here's what you do. Is say, what do you want to get for it? He'll tell you. So what are you really going to get for it? He'll tell you. Say, I'll tell you what. If it brings less than that, I'm going to sell it so you might save some money. If it brings more than that, I'm covering, and you buy it, I'm covering your buy fee.
6: Interesting.
0: It's an angle.
6: Cover their buy fee.
0: It's an angle.
6: Yeah, that's an angle.
0: If you like the price of where y'all are at, right? If you would legitimately take the offer. But I could tell you the best story that Ford, how much time have I got? I got a minute. Real quick. 4 years ago, Ford GT40, right? A red one, 30 miles on it, delivery miles wrapped in plastic. It's coming down the lane. Cunningham calls me, and he's like, hey, man, I got 40 grand made on this car, which is absolutely abnormal for a car in the wholesale world. This doesn't happen, as you know. We make $1,000 a car, $500 a car, lose $1,000. Right. So he's freaking out because he's got 40,000 on an outside bid, but we got to pull it before it runs across the block, and it's about 10 cars out. The week before, there was a comp on Bring a Trailer that was tall money, right? So the market had just moved on this car after we bought it. It's coming down the lane. And I said, he really wanted me to take it. And I said, no. I said, I'm going to, because I'm 50-50 with this guy named Chad Cunningham, right? And one of my buyers.
6: Yeah.
0: And I said, book it internally, 40 grand sold to me. So he's making the 20 on his half, right?
6: Wow.
0: It goes across the block. Because I had a feeling. That was the third inquiry we'd had about that car that morning, people wanting to buy it off the block. Okay. I'm like, I'm gonna gamble. Because what could happen is it could bring 40 grand less. You never know. That son of a bitch went $100,000 more dollars than that number. 100. 100.
6: And that's what makes it.
0: And that's why you got to run it.
6: And that's why I'm.
0: Because you need that extra 100 grand to offset the 200 grand you lost in hail. Adam, thanks for calling. I hope that helps. My name's John Clay, Wolfpack Cars and Radio for America's Best Car Buyer. 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
4: 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Ryan, Michael Turley, and Bobby Brown, and featuring DJ Pre-K, Keith Richards,
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6: Morning, everybody. There's some affiliates that just joined us. How the hell are you? It is May 9th. May the force be with you. Kyle, what was it you were bugging us about?
7: Oh, that yellow car downstairs.
6: What's a yellow car downstairs?
7: It's on the lift. I don't know the exact model.
6: Then why are you asking about it?
7: Well, I was just wondering, because they were down there messing with it yesterday. Oh, I'm a little hot.
6: What's your question?
7: I was just wondering if they got it running. They were screwing with it, and it might need a fuel pump.
6: Could it be a 1970 Charger RT?
7: I believe that is what it is.
6: Okay. So it's running hot, you said?
7: No, my microphone was. My microphone was hot.
6: Okay.
7: It wasn't running at all. I mean, I pulled the intake off of it while they were cranking on it.
6: Yeah?
7: It didn't anywhere. I sprayed some starting fluid in it, and it didn't really... It kind of popped, but then we realized that there wasn't any fuel in the filter.
6: Okay, I don't know. You know a lot more about it than I. I bought it a while back, and I don't. We've got about 2,000 cars, and I don't keep up with the current recon status on all of them. But if you'd like to keep up with it, that could be your job.
8: I've got some insight here for you, Kyle.
6: Okay,
8: I saw a guy yesterday. He was here, and I don't remember precisely, but he said we're lucky it wasn't on the. And I forget what he said at the end of that, but so. We're lucky it wasn't on something.
6: All right.
8: Whatever the deal was.
6: But Kyle, if you'd like to go over to the Hale Center in Dallas for repairing those 800 cars.
8: Yes.
5: Oh, no.
6: I'll give Kit Home Slice some kudos. He's a pretty damn good mechanic. How old is he? 17?
7: 17.
6: Yeah. Grandpa and Dad are badass mechanics, and Junior is a badass mechanic, too.
8: He's got the genes.
6: He's a lot better mechanic than he is a radio personality. All right, thank you, Kyle.
9: Where'd my caddy go? My black Cadillac.
6: It is down at the garage. We're going to use it Monday as a prop on a shoot that we're doing, the F6 Ferrari that everybody's been wondering about.
9: Right.
6: So Monday we're going to be at the track at 9 a.m., we're taking the Newman Ferrari, the Newman box van, the new Ferrari, and another Ferrari. And we've got this whole thing laid out. I mean, here's the treatment of all of the, like, the script.
9: You have a video treatment.
6: Look at you. This is big time, man.
9: Yeah. You guys are in Hollywood.
6: A lot of camera guys, and we're going to produce this release video that everybody's like, what's up with F6? What's up with F6? Sure. Well, you're fixing to find out.
9: Cool.
6: And next Thursday, Supercar Blondie is releasing her video on the F6 that was shot 3 weeks ago. And then we're going to, Richard and I are going to shoot ours for next Saturday that we'll release. And then we're bringing it to Walnut Springs. This is all like, people that are fans of the show will know this.
9: Yeah.
6: This is not to be put on socials. But it's not that big a deal. But so after the track, then we're going to bring it down to Walnut. And we're going to park it in front of the roadhouse on a day that we're closed. And Richard and I are going to be sitting on bar stools at that bar that's outside.
9: It's like a movie.
6: At sundown.
9: Yeah.
6: And the F6 is going to be sitting in front of us, and we're going to do our bits right there in this tiny town that's empty on a Monday. Sure. Well, it's empty anyway most of the time, but in the car and the sign, the new roadhouse sign. And then we're all going to come out here. I mean, there's like 12 people, and they're all going to sleep out here Monday at the ranch, so all these rooms will be full. And we're going to get up early Tuesday morning and have all the cars rigged with camera gear.
9: Ready to go.
6: And we're going to go shoot driving shots through the hill country Tuesday morning at sunup.
9: Awesome.
6: So.
9: Very cool.
6: That's why I said we're not going to do what I talked about today.
9: Makes sense.
6: Because we're going to do all that Monday and Tuesday. And our film crew that doesn't have a lot of experience in that is going to be so much better after that day.
9: Sure.
6: Of doing live driving shots.
9: Driving shots.
6: I figured we'd wait. Unless you want to come out Monday and you be the driver of the prop on the caddy.
9: That'd be cool. If I just had a boss that was somewhere like close in the same room with me. You know,
6: what day do you take off?
9: Fridays.
6: Do you just want to switch?
9: I can't really because Mondays are real busy.
6: Yeah.
0: What time? Buying cars. What time?
6: But this would be Monday evening and then Tuesday morning.
9: Yeah.
6: Think about it.
9: Okay, I'll think about it.
6: Because you would look good in that 53 Cadillac that's dropped and slammed.
9: So much fun.
6: That's a JD car.
9: I've thought about that all week.
6: Okay.
9: I've been showing people the pictures.
6: Yeah.
0: And it's your car now, too?
9: It's my car.
0: Oh,
9: yeah,
0: really?
9: You like how I did that?
0: I know.
9: Hey, where's my caddy? Yeah.
8: That's quite alluring, man. That's my favorite one since that old Apache truck you had.
6: Mm-hmm. It's pretty cool.
8: Yeah.
6: 800-800-7234, 800-800-RADIO. But we need to come up. We need to come up with some material with it that makes sense besides you just driving. Which looks cool. But we could cut off of that deal and do something on our own while we have all the. It's a lot to set all this up.
9: A lot
6: to set up the sidecar cameras.
9: Yep.
6: So when you're doing when you see cool driving shots, guys, there's cameras
9: everywhere
6: on cars that are strapped to them like a colostomy bag. And they're driving next to the car and in front of the car, and they've got sensors on them and remote controls that change the deal. Mm-hmm. If you go to Gas Monkey's website and look up Texas Skidmark Full Build and watch the intro shots of that, that was shot in Utah in the Red Hills.
9: Yep.
6: And you'll see the level of what we're going to do with the F6 on Tuesday morning.
2: Hell yeah, that's how they do that. They strap that camera on there just like a colostomy bag.
6: Have you ever had a colostomy bag?
2: It hangs tight, like it needs to. You get the right POV.
6: We were sitting with my dad at a Mexican restaurant,
9: yeah.
6: And unfortunately, my father had a colostomy bag because he had his gut blew up.
9: Yep.
6: I ain't making fun of nobody because it could happen to anybody.
9: Of course.
6: And so they had to reroute his butthole. Because they had to give that part of his
9: body
6: intestine.
9: Rest. Correct. Don't say that again.
6: His new
9: you're making Turley nervous.
6: Exit point was on his stomach. This is medical.
0: Exit
6: this is not
0: point.
6: Sexual. This is damn sure not titillating.
0: It's exit not point. Called that. The medical term's not that.
6: Okay, his sphincter. So we were sitting at the Mexican restaurant.
9: Okay.
6: My buddy and myself and my dad. And my buddy just died laughing. He wouldn't shut up and stop laughing. And I'm like, what's so funny? He's like, I wonder if he's taking a dump right now. That's terrible.
9: Spoken like a 7-year-old.
6: Wait. Right.
9: God.
2: I mean, hell.
9: No.
0: That's terrible.
6: Isn't that terrible?
0: Yes.
9: That's pretty bad.
6: That was a bad gig, dude. When that happened to him, I mean, that was not. He's probably my age. What's it called? Not what itis or something. When, like, you get seeds and stuff caught up in your in your intestine.
9: Yeah. Mm.
6: Not encephalitis.
9: No. Nope.
6: It's called,
9: hold on.
6: Look it up.
9: I'm trying.
6: You're slow.
0: In the medical terms.
9: Colitis.
0: Colitis?
6: Colitis?
9: Colitis.
6: No, it's not colitis. Anyway, he had it, and he took some powerful antibiotics shots to knock it out. The doctors gave him, and it burst it.
0: Ooh.
6: So they had to make him a new one. And he had to have that bag.
9: Diverticulitis.
6: That's it. I knew it was itis something.
9: Diverticulitis.
6: Mm. That's what Van Halen named their album in 1979 after. No. Diver Down.
0: No, they did not.
9: No, that wasn't
6: it. Yeah, it was.
9: No.
6: You didn't know.
9: No, I didn't know because that's not true.
6: Because Eddie had a colostomy bag.
9: None of this is true.
6: He had diverticulitis.
9: Mm. People come to us for news.
8: And David Lee Roth actually did a little vocal tribute to it.
9: Really?
8: Yeah, when he went, ow!
9: Yeah, that's not true either.
6: Yep.
9: No.
6: That famous album was all about Eddie Van Halen's colostomy bag.
0: This part is like him going through it.
6: Yeah.
0: Woo!
6: And right then we went, oh, that's when he was taking a dump.
9: Not true.
8: Not true.
9: God.
6: Listen to the words. You can hear it, dude. See, he was fine all his life.
8: Yeah.
6: He could sing. He did do it wrong. See?
0: Yeah.
6: You think I'm kidding?
9: I know you're kidding.
0: I mean, think about it.
6: Listen. What's it? Turn it up. Because it's no fun having a colostomy bag. He's like, is life over?
9: I never knew this.
6: I'm pooping out of my stomach now.
9: Never knew this. Yeah.
8: Surprisingly, most fans of Van Halen missed the subtext altogether.
6: Right.
8: About David Lee Roth's love song to medical science when he sang about diverticulitis.
6: Name the album after.
8: On the Diver Down album. Known to the boys in the band as the diverticulitis down button.
6: 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Be right back.

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9: Ken in Port St. Lucie, Florida. Are you there?
10: Yes, I'm here. How you doing?
9: Good, good. 17 Honda Accord, V6 or or four-cylinder?
10: It's a six-cylinder.
9: Is it leather or cloth?
10: It's leather.
9: So it's an EXL. Is it a two-door or a four-door?
10: Four-door.
9: Okay. What color?
10: It's silver.
9: Average, rough, or clean?
10: It's pretty clean.
9: It is your wife's car. Just curious. Okay. So if you sell it, right, what's she going to drive?
10: My wife's car. She doesn't drive. That's the problem.
9: I
10: do all the driving. So
9: is she injured?
10: I'm the only one who ever drives it. Huh?
9: Is she injured?
10: She has cerebral palsy. She doesn't have mental issues, but she has walking issues. Her legs are different lengths. Mm-hmm. So she has a really hard time walking, and she had an accident on a cruise ship and hurt her back, and it's a mess. So she doesn't do any driving.
9: Port St. Lucie. I'm sorry, by the way. That's terrible. Now I feel bad. I kind of had a feeling she was injured when you mentioned she didn't drive.
10: Right.
9: What's it take to buy it? What's your number on it?
10: I've looked it up recently. I just looked up, and it's got 12-1 for that. 57,000 miles.
9: Okay, I'm going to give you another 1,000 because of your situation.
10: Oh, I appreciate that.
9: So, 13-1 sold.
10: Wow.
9: Okay.
10: I appreciate that. Holy moly.
9: Thank you. Good luck to you and your wife.
10: Thank you. I do appreciate
9: it. Just go to GiveMeTheVin.com and load it up and tell them John gave me 13-1 for this car.
10: Hang on one second. Okay, write that down.
9: Give me the VIN, like VIN number, VIN.com. I'm sending it to him, Mike.
10: All right, got it.
9: Thank you. Have a good day.
10: I do appreciate that.
9: Yep, we'll get you
10: handled. Yeah, thanks.
9: Mm-hmm. You know, I got a soft spot in
11: my
9: heart.
11: Man, no kidding.
9: I got a soft spot in my heart for those damn cripples. Because I'm one of them. And that's why I can say that. I can't tell you. You want me to do a damn... These ASO foot wraps that I wear, I tell them to everybody. I mean, I'm like, dude, do this. It will, like, foot drop and weak ankles and problems like that. Without those foot wraps, I could not walk right at all. I mean, I can't walk right now. I walk pretty good. I can pull it off where people don't know. But without those foot wraps, it makes your feet feel like you went to the trainer before the basketball or football game and they wrapped them with tape. You know that feeling, Mike? Did you ever do it?
7: Oh, yeah, yeah.
9: That's what it feels like. And without that, my feet would be all over the place. Actually, I went to the SMU trainer when I got hurt about 2 months after, and I was trying to walk again. And I asked him to wrap my ankles so I could see if I could walk with wrapped ankles. And Cash at Birdwell said, "We use these now." And I put it on. I was like, "Oh, my God." So I've had these on for 21 years, and I go through them about every 6 months. Without it, it wouldn't work. ASO foot wraps. If anybody has these problems I'm talking about, you ought to try it. We'll be right back.
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7: I got that off the Onion. That is the funniest damn sight. It's not all gold, but there's a lot of gold in there. If you don't subscribe to the Onion, you're missing out.
8: For years and years. You know, they bought InfoWars.
9: Yep.
7: Just a rack, like from bankruptcy?
8: Yeah. It's now that. And it's pretty funny.
7: Is it called InfoWars?
8: No, it's called something else, but it's like the Onion bought it.
7: From the court?
8: Look up some clips, dude. Okay. Yeah, it's outrageous.
7: So is Alex, what's his name, off the air?
8: Yeah, for now.
7: We ought to have him up here. He's not too far from us. His crazy ass.
9: Oh, that'd be fun. Dude, that'd be
7: What's his name,
9: fun.
7: Alex, what?
10: Jones. He's a nut job.
7: Now, your friend was a producer for him.
10: Yeah.
7: How long did he work for him?
10: Years. Golly, I'd say at least 5 years. He would always tell me stories about how paranoid they'd walk outside and be looking around to make sure no one's... You know, filming or if there's, I mean, just all these stories of it was very tinfoil.
7: Did it ruin your friends?
10: Stuff.
7: Like, did your friends
10: mentally
7: overall mental makeup
10: yeah,
7: change?
10: Yeah, yeah, no, he had to get out of that. So,
7: is that the
10: cultish.
7: Old Stoner Bob dude? Was that who? It
10: no,
7: was?
10: Jaron, comedian Jaron.
7: Okay,
10: now he's selling insurance. I think. Yeah.
7: What happened to Stoner Bob? Stoner
10: Dave is a lawyer.
7: Oh, good.
10: Yeah.
7: What's he charging an hour?
10: I don't know, but he's a lawyer in Florida, which is...
7: Florida, of course.
10: Yeah.
7: Is he successful?
10: I mean, I guess.
7: Not all lawyers are successful.
10: I've seen some of his stuff on Insta. It seems like he's doing pretty good, so...
7: Mm-hmm.
10: Yeah. Stoner Dave. from Stoner Dave to a lawyer, yeah.
8: Sure.
7: It's interesting to go to school all that time, and then you've got guys like wholesalers... For instance, and the good ones make more money than doctors and lawyers. That makes no sense.
8: Makes plenty of sense. I mean, it's work too. You know?
7: I know work, yeah, but to be able to outperform financially a doctor or a lawyer, being a scumbag used car wholesaler.
8: Well,
9: doctors also went to 12 years of school. Mm-hmm. And wholesalers probably didn't. Or did they?
7: No, they didn't. They quit in seventh grade.
9: Okay.
7: But, or were asked to leave.
9: Or But some could say the school of hard knocks that it takes to be a wholesaler.
7: My mother, poor, pretty Melinda, was sitting on the couch.
9: Yes?
7: Well, I mean, I remember coming home from... on my bicycle in my kindergarten teacher's badass truck. She had one of those Freedom Package Fords. She had a personality. Anyway, I'm riding up on my bicycle in kindergarten, and there's my teacher's truck in front of my house. And I knew there was a problem.
9: Yeah.
7: Why is my teacher at my house?
9: At my house.
7: And she's in there talking to my mom about my behavior. And she named the paddle John in the classroom.
9: You know you've made it win.
7: Yeah, her name is Miss Cranfield. And... Then I had a teacher named Miss Hellstern, and if you go through my record, and my dad pointed this out, first, second, third, fourth grade,
9: yes,
7: every one of my teachers retired after my year.
9: They were just done. I can't do it anymore.
7: Miss Mosaic quit, Miss Kellogg quit, Miss Pettit quit, and Miss Hellstern. That was the final one. Her name in fourth grade was Hellstern.
9: Hellstern.
7: Mm-hmm.
10: Man, that's amazing you remember their names.
7: Oh, yeah.
9: Weren't you accused?
7: I broke them bitches.
9: Yeah. That's the word I was looking for. Didn't you write the word bitch somewhere and you were accused of...
7: That was sixth grade. I wasn't accused. I was turned in.
9: Okay. I'm just trying to help you.
7: I don't know. At this point, I'm proud of it.
9: Okay. You wrote
7: sixth
9: the word
7: grade.
9: Bitch.
7: Fat girl Bunny Easter went and told them... No, Bunny Easter. No, that was in... Bunny Easter was in elementary school at All Saints. In the yearbook, straight out of Compton, Easter Bunny is what it said.
9: Of course.
7: Just like it, you know, the... No, Toy Parks. Big old heavyset gal. We didn't make fun of her. We were nice to her, but then I started making fun of her.
9: Of course.
7: So, yeah, we got some... One night we got some shoe polish.
9: Shoe polish.
7: And went around the town of Crowley, Texas. And I was into a moment when I was like, graffiti in the Vans logo. Vans shoes. Oh, I was a skater back then. So I was riding Vans on the sidewalk and stuff. We spent the night at a buddy's house in town, Chuck Ellis, sixth grade. Snuck out of the house, went around town, crappy little town of Crowley, Texas, with shoe polish, and we're riding stuff on the sidewalks. And I was just always riding Vans. That was just my deal. Sure. But we got to my teacher's driveway, and I wrote, bitch.
9: Oh. You have such a...
7: And so Toy Parks turned me in.
9: Yeah, she would. That was her thing.
7: That was her thing.
10: Bless your mom.
9: I
10: put
9: know.
10: Up with
9: Can you.
10: You
9: imagine?
10: On Mother's Day,
9: 11
10: by the way.
9: Years yeah. old, 11 or 12, and yeah. he's doing this.
7: My mom,
9: you've lived so many lives.
7: In first grade, sitting on the couch for the serious conversation in tears, begging me, how can we fix this?
9: What can we do?
7: You have one more strike, they called me today. If you get sent to the principal's office one more time, you're going to be expelled. And that got my attention when my poor mother was just sitting there crying.
10: Yeah.
7: She's like, what do I do?
9: Were you angry? Were you just rebellious? Or did you not comprehend that this was bad behavior?
7: I think they were a bunch of P words, actually, because what I was really doing was not that heavy.
9: Okay.
7: Speaking up a little bit, I'd get John on the board, check, check, check, right? Three checks, you're going to the principal's office. Just talking a little bit. I mean, the worst thing I ever did was walk up behind Brian Bigley, who was a prick, by the way, and that was not Bigley, Brian.
10: Do we need to pay the name?
7: No, that wasn't Brian Bigley, Brian something, in fourth grade, mm-hmm. and he was looking in the telescope, and I popped the back of his head.
10: Into the telescope?
7: Yeah, no, that was not cool.
10: That was not cool.
7: I deserved getting in trouble for that. And I'd like to apologize, even though he's a prick, for that moment. But out of everything else,
9: that's it.
7: That was really
10: it. Remember, this is all because his brother was doing this to him, and so he had to take it out on other people.
9: Yes, I guess.
7: Yeah.
9: Transference. Obviously.
7: Yes.
9: Frustration.
10: Yeah.
7: And people would stand me up here and there, and I'd have to, fight.
8: Stand you up one way.
7: Just start mouthing off and like bow up. You know, kids bow up. It's time to bow up. Okay. I was not the toughest guy in school by any chance. I don't know who was, but I mean, I wasn't going to take any crap. But when I got to public school, the fights got better. For sure.
9: Better?
7: Yeah, I mean, because, you know, you got put into gin pop. And
8: that's it.
7: And then the stoners with the tight Wranglers and the...
9: Sure.
7: And the
8: chain
7: brush,
8: on the wallet,
7: and the brush in the back pocket, at the roller rink deal, yeah. and that terrible hairdo, you know, that stoner bob hairdo, where they've got the shoulder length hair and they are always combing it back, and I was kind of a prep, so they would want to take me on.
9: Thank you.
7: And my brother told me, he said, man, with those stoners, you just got to hit them hard. And those smokers, right? You just hit them as hard as you can in the stomach. And they'll sit there and cough up smoke for a minute. And you can kick the hell out of them while they're doing that.
10: Jeez.
7: And he was right. John McClintock took his ass out. I was in sixth grade. He was in eighth.
9: I just wonder, did the devil have anything to do with it? I just wonder.
10: Boy, no kidding.
9: Yeah, you just wonder, maybe he was helping you along.
10: It's probably on his shoulder the whole time.
9: Watched you grow up. Did he think this was funny?
7: But that when I got older and it like the stakes got higher, that behavior changed.
9: But
7: I straightened out.
9: Straightened out.
7: Yeah. Sort of. When you're a little kid, nobody's going to hurt each other.
9: Well, that's true.
7: Satan. Yeah.
9: Whoa. Satan.
10: A little echoey there, Satan. He's possessed there.
5: Excuse me.
9: You all right?
5: Yeah, I've been hanging around in the 15th century for a while.
9: Okay, that's
5: just... the 1400s to you and me.
9: I got you. Okay. So
5: I just watched a terrible thing.
9: What did you watch?
5: I can't explain exactly, but it came out of the sky.
9: Okay. What did you watch?
5: I was watching the Quakers get together and talk about really not enjoying the monarchy in England.
9: Okay.
5: And maybe they'll go to that other country.
9: Gotcha.
7: Satan, are you stoned?
5: And this thing came out of the sky, man.
9: We've lost him.
5: Yeah, and it landed.
9: Okay.
5: Yeah, and little people came out of it.
9: Okay.
5: And they took all the Quakers away with
7: them. Come back when you're not high.
9: He's kind of wanting to talk about John's childhood, but never mind.
7: And those pricks at the roller skating rink.
9: Right, that's where we were.
7: The parachute pants and the break dancers.
8: They have it coming.
10: Satan's a little rusty.
8: Those are the days.
7: The breakdancers got all the attention.
9: Yeah, they did.
7: They did.
8: Wow, the break. You know, there was one kid named Curtis. Can't remember his last name. And this is like, this is junior high. Kid's a seventh grader, and he's just breakdancing like a mug.
7: Like a mug.
8: And we all looked at him like,
10: no.
7: Oh, the monkey part? Yeah, you're right. I missed that. I'm sorry.
10: Yeah, no.
8: No, he's a white kid.
7: I didn't mean that.
10: No, I know. No, stop. You didn't. It was just bad timing.
7: No, it was just bad timing.
8: He asked me anyway.
7: One of them that I'm talking about, actually, we'll talk about this as we come back. Hang tight. 800-800-7234. We've got to take a music break. Be right back.

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0: 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John in Florida, you got a 24 Maverick with 150,000 miles on it?
2: Yes, sir.
0: Man,
2: I drive.
0: You win the award. Jesus. Do you have back problems?
2: Yeah. What's that?
0: Do you have back problems? I mean, driving 75,000 miles a year?
2: No, I'm a surveyor.
0: Okay.
2: So I'm active. I just drive the piss out of it.
0: I gotcha.
2: I love that truck. Until it ate a transmission about 1,000 miles ago.
0: Uh-huh.
2: And that transmission cost me $10,000.
0: Is that at a Ford dealership? Is that who did it?
2: Yes.
0: So the learning moment here is never take a mild out truck, surveyor's truck, to a Ford dealership to do the transmission.

0: transmission.
1: Take it to a transmission shop that would have done it for $4,500.
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1: they didn't take very good care of you, bud. You got the family.
2: Well, yeah, technically a transmission is $7,500, but I'm into $1,500 right now for rental fees. And they're still like a week and a half out on the truck.
1: Your truck is worth what you just paid for the transmission.
2: That's what I was afraid of.
1: So I'll give you $10,000 for it, but I need the paperwork that it's got a new transmission, because that's the only way I'm going to get any more, barely any more. Because the next thing to crater is the motor. But I mean, it's cool, you know. But yeah, the learning moment is don't take a mild out anything to the dealership, the brand name dealership, to do the big stuff, transmission, motor. They're just going to kill you. It's just, it's not their fault. It's just how it works. And you should have been smarter than that, John.
2: Yeah, I know. But when I took it there and dropped it off, I didn't know I was going to get screwed on the... The problem is the transmission's like $3,500 and the labor is like $4,000.
1: I understand.
2: Yeah. You live and learn. Yep. Anyhow, I've ordered an F-150. I've ordered a 26 F-150
1: V8
2: because I know they're dependable for 400,000 miles.
1: Here's what I'd do. I'd go up there and at least bitch your way out of $1,000 off the bill. Just shame them into it. Just shame their ass. So listen, you clocked me because my little girl works here, and you knew that I was going to do it because she's here, and you hammered me, and I don't appreciate it, and you need to knock $1,000 off this bill. They'll do it.
2: You're so awesome.
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3: Sure.
4: And now, from North America's own land down under, it's time for Sunshine State News with your certified lifeguard, J.D. Ryan.
5: We have video on this. It's kind of fun, actually. Gators are still a thing in Florida. Yes, part of the reason my wife, Kim, won't let us move to Florida. Oh. Florida woman investigated what sounded to her like somebody breaking into the house. She just heard a scuffle in the front of the house, maybe things breaking. Turns out it was two alligators fighting in her front door. Here's Kayla Burris talking about the gators fighting it out. Cut number six and video.
6: I thought somebody was breaking in because I never thought that the gators were going to enter my porch. Definitely it looked like they were fighting over territory or something. It wasn't like a mating ritual that I had seen because there was blood and it had it some hindquarters like in its jaws through the door. It was scary, and I just warned everybody else in the neighborhood, like, watch your kids, watch the dogs, because it was fast. And they were powerful.
1: Hide your kids, hide your wife. Dogs.
5: Damn. Get your camera out. Make sure you get to video on video. I know they're fighting.
1: Oh, he's in the house?
5: Literally in the house.
7: That would be
1: did
7: freaky.
1: Did he eat the dog?
5: No. She's just saying, watch your dog, watch your kids.
7: Where is this in Florida?
5: This was.
1: Everglades.
5: Doesn't say.
8: Watch your wife and your husband.
5: Actually, there's a lot in the Everglades.
1: Gators are raping people in the project.
5: They are not. Okay. We have video on this one as well. Officers in Tampa pulled a woman over for suspected DUI, and of course they decided to do the field sobriety test. And what did they find? Well, they found a little Heineken and a tall boy in the Happy Meal box. She thought she could hide it. This after she openly admitted having a few cocktails before in a bowling alley. Cut number seven.
9: Did you have anything to drink while you were at the bowling alley?
10: I had a Top Chef Margarita Grand Marnier and Patron.
9: Right now you are being placed under arrest for DUI.
11: You ever seen this kind of Happy Meal?
12: I did say she had a Heineken or two. Where was that located at?
11: Right here on the floorboard. This was over on its side.
7: Wow.
5: So we have video. If you want to go to jcwshow.com and check the video out, too. She's quite drunk.
8: You under arrest, honey.
5: You under arrest. I'll tell you what. And then she lists the things that she's been drinking. Never do that.
7: No.
5: Just say, I might have had a couple. Cops are used to that. That's what you stick with. I might have had a couple.
7: You talking from experience here?
5: Yes. You never list them. Well, it was Grand Marnier. Actually, it was Top Shelf. May have had two. I had a shot. I can't remember what that one was. You're going to jail. Anyway, that was it for Florida news. Unless you want one more?
1: Always.
5: Okay. A 50-year-old woman in Florida named Alexa Weber was arrested this week after she's linked to several incidents where people were, how do you say this politely? She was spreading her
1: legs?
5: No, feces on everything from cars to mailboxes and drawing the anger of some of her neighbors. Can you imagine?
1: Was she doing it with a Vans logo?
5: I'm not sure. I thought John would appreciate this one. Cut eight.
0: For nearly a week, people who live here in the Spring Oaks neighborhood say several homeowners have discovered what appears to be human feces in their yards and mailboxes. 50-year-old Alexis Weber, seen in this booking photo inside the Seminole County Jail, arrested for criminal mischief.
3: My husband texts me and tells me that his work van is full of feces. I was like, what do you mean? He's like, yeah, there is poop on my van. When I look back through my cameras, guess what? That is she.
13: Like literal crap all over the food pantry. Whoever did this is probably a disgusting person, and I was very shocked.
0: Altamont Springs police say early Tuesday morning, their detective witnessed Weber defecate in the front yard of her own home.
1: Somebody farted. I've got a drunk story from college and an ex-girlfriend that goes along with this, but I'm going to let it go.
5: Why?
1: She passed away.
5: Okay. That's an interesting.
7: She did something similar to this.
1: No, I mean, not. It's in this vein. It's in this vein of commentary.
5: People love your stories.
1: It's a good don't drink too much in college story for women.
7: Give it to us.
5: Come on.
7: Well, I think we can get the story right there.
1: She just had a slip on the toilet and then trying to fix it all wasted.
5: Got it.
1: Created quite a scene in the bathroom.
5: Okay.
1: And the next morning we woke up. I was like, man, it stinks in here. What the hell's going on?
5: I think that's funny.
1: And then, so I had to, like, when it clean it up, I mean, this isn't something you can call somebody to clean up.
5: No.
1: Every once in a while, you got to do one yourself.
5: Yeah, hazmat team.
1: So I got Vicks Vapor Rub and put it on a bandana.
5: Pretty smart.
1: And put it over my face.
5: Yep.
1: And I wrapped my face with an ace bandage and then put on ski goggles and rubber gloves.
5: I would give $1,000 to see you.
1: Sergio De La Cruz came over and helped me. Now, that's a friend.
5: How'd you give
1: That's a friend.
5: That's a real friend.
1: That's a real friend.
7: You called him up and said, hey,
5: here's
1: I got an issue, need a little help. And we gigged him up with the same setup, ski mat, ski goggles, Vicks Vapor Rub
7: That's a good dude right there.
5: Why did you make her clean it up?
1: Because she wouldn't answer the phone.
5: Oh, she was already gone. I thought she stayed the night.
1: And my mama just bought me this new comforter from Ralph Lauren. Uh-huh. It was nice.
5: Yes, it was.
1: And then it had to go to the cleaners.
7: Boy, did it.
1: I mean, did it.
5: She was gone.
1: That was when I first got into the bar business. There was a stupid place called Stupid's over at SMU. Yeah. And this guy was suffering. And from lack of business, and I said, I'll make a deal with you. I'll load this place on SMU college night once a week on Thursdays, but here's how we're going to do it. And I made a lot of money.
5: Sure.
1: She drank too much, obviously.
5: Yep.
1: She had an incident. She had a crash. But that was when I opened a bar after that, because I had a couple of, I did about six of those, and like I made like $500, and I was in college as a sophomore each night, and I was like, all right, this works, this will get me some money made, because my dad went broke.
5: All right,
1: be right back.
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Rolling Stones rolled out everything on foreign tongues this week. Did you see it? Paul McCartney's on it. Robert Smith from The Cure's on it. And the story about how he and Robert met while they were both in the same building, different recording studios. Robert Smith wearing a bathrobe and lipstick, wandering around. Good stuff. 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

0: Puddle of Mud. It's just like, when you look back at that song and realize how long ago that came out, it's been a minute. It's Big 100. It's DC's classic rock Big Rig on this Mother's Day weekend. Obviously, Mother's Day tomorrow. Hopefully, you've made the plan. I mean, there's more than enough stuff to do around the DMV. You know all the usuals. You know the things that mom would love. But my wife always tells me this. She's like, listen, you know, the little things are great. But when it's Mother's Day, I just don't want to be mom. Like, not like ignore the kids. That's not what I mean. She wants to enjoy the day, right? Everybody else, take care of the things mom would normally do. The laundry, the chores, the cleaning up, the pets, the other kids, whatever it may be. Just take care of mom for at least one day. I know, but it's a lesson I learned very young when I was a kid, when I forgot to get my mom a Mother's Day gift once. And she looked at me and she said, listen, it's not about the gift you give me, but take care of me today. And I'm like, yeah. And I've done that ever since. So it's like, yes, of course, I buy my wife gifts and we go and we do things. But the little things really mean a lot. Let them know you're there for them just as much they've been there for you. Hey, it's Big Rig from Big 100 Mornings. Make the most of your weekend and know that Monday morning, I'm there for you. Ticket windows back open again at 7:10. Guitar legends Joe Satriani and Steve Vai. Wolf Trap on May 30th. You're in. Laughs? You need them? Brian Regan comes to Warner Theater November 8-10. The ticket window will have you locked there. Plus, we'll be talking Commanders all week as the draft is behind us. The new players coming in, OTAs on the way, and so much more. 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
4: The Nationals top the Marlins in their series opener. Their third straight win. Foster Griffin, 7 innings of one-run ball. He strikes out 9. Orioles fall to the A's in their opener, despite a 10-strikeout effort from Kyle Bradish. In the WNBA, the Mystics beat Toronto in their season opener. Round 2 of the NBA playoffs. Knicks topped the Sixers to take a commanding 3-0 series lead. Spurs beat the Timberwolves. San Antonio up 2-1. I'm Trey Bender.
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Bon Jovi, Billy, and DC's classic rock for your weekend. That's what we're doing. Big Rig here and that big rock and roll getaway with Guns N' Roses that is about to finish up. If you're not aware of what I'm talking about, you might want to be here about 11:40. Just don't go anywhere, man. Keep it on, keep it loud. I will make sure you're in the know. Big 100.

1987, The Cutting Crew came out of nowhere, guitar-laden pop rock. It was a weird time in rock music, right? The hair bands were just starting to take hold of everything because it was 87. So Bon Jovi, Slippery When Wet, Guns N' Roses, Appetite for Destruction was taking over. These songs were cutting through too. Died in Your Arms is on Big 100.

0: 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Now, you know they're playing Hershey Park Stadium. We've already been giving away those tickets. But go someplace else, something maybe you've never been before. Meet some new people, meet some new fans who love the same thing you do, Guns N' Roses. And do it VIP. 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

We are just a handful of days away from this album's 50th anniversary. Yeah. The 15th, they will release a new picture disc version of this on vinyl. Fly Like an Eagle is on Big 100.

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0: Big 100, DC's classic rock big rig. Now, Monday morning, I'll be back to wake you up. I'm not trying to rush the weekend away, but I do want you to know what we have on Monday and every day next week. We have Joe Satriani and Steve Vai tickets for their show that's coming up in just literally 3 weeks from tonight. They will be at Wolf Trap Saturday, May 30th. Going to be a great night. We've got tickets to see Brian Regan. So if the laughs are what you need, oh, he's hilarious, man. I love just good old-fashioned, straight punch-you-in-the-face dry humor with a twist. That's him. November 7th, he'll be here just before the holidays when you're really going to need a laugh, okay? 7:10, 8:10, Monday morning and every day next week when you wake and roll and laugh with me. Big 100 Mornings, Big Rig. Hey, it's Big Rig from Big 100 Mornings. Make the most of your weekend and know that Monday morning, I'm there for you. Ticket windows back open again at 7:10. Guitar legends Joe Satriani and Steve Vai. Wolf Trap on May 30th, you're in. Laughs, you need them? Brian Regan comes to Warner Theater November 8-10. The ticket window will have you locked there. Plus, we'll be talking Commanders all week as the draft is behind us, the new players coming in, OTAs on the way, and so much more. Big 100 morning, 6 a.m. Monday.
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They live and they play here and they play on. It's your song. 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

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Your number one pick for your Washington Commanders is over the next few weeks. 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I know, right? Big 100.

0: Big 100, DC's classic rock in your home of the Washington Commanders. I wanted to make you aware, Logan Paulson is going to be joining me this week. I think Monday through Wednesday, 6:25 and 8:25 every morning. We're continuing to break down the draft picks because after getting all the guys locked and loaded, getting to watch a lot of film, and because when it happens the day of, it's a lot of gloss, right? It's all the glowing things, but what are the things that can hamper these players that could stop them from being the next big thing? Or does the good outweigh the bad? There's a lot of fun stuff and really cool stats when we get into the seventh round pick, our young quarterback. Like, what does this mean? Where are we going here? It's an entertaining conversation. In fact, you can listen to the entire interview, put it up yesterday at Big 100 Radio with me and Logan Paulson, or join me 6:25 Monday morning here on Big 100.
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0: it's Big Rig from Big 100 Mornings. Make the most of your weekend and know that Monday morning, I'm there for you. 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Guitar legends Joe Satriani and Steve Vai. Wolf Trap on May 30th. You're in. Laughs? You need them? Brian Regan comes to Warner Theater November 8-10. The ticket window will have you locked there. Plus, we'll be talking Commanders all week as the draft is behind us, the new players coming in, OTAs on the way, and so much more. 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

0: 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Ticket windows back open again at 7:10. Guitar legends Joe Satriani and Steve Vai. Wolf Trap on May 30th. You're in. Laughs? 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Brian Regan comes to Warner Theater November 8-10. 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
15: Tonight, mostly clear, lows in the mid-50s. Tomorrow, partly cloudy, warmer, highs near 80.
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0: it's Big Rig from Big 100 Mornings. Make the most of your weekend and know that Monday morning, I'm there for you. 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Guitar legends Joe Satriani and Steve Vai. Wolf Trap on May 30th. You're in. Laughs? You need them? Brian Regan comes to Warner Theater November 8-10. The ticket window will have you locked there. Plus, we'll be talking Commanders all week as the draft is behind us, the new players coming in, OTAs on the way, and so much more. 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

0: Big Rig from Big 100 Mornings. Make the most of your weekend and know that Monday morning, I'm there for you. Ticket windows back open again at 7:10. Guitar legends Joe Satriani and Steve Vai. Wolf Trap on May 30th. You're in. Laughs? You need them? Brian Regan comes to Warner Theater November 8-10. The ticket window will have you locked there. Plus, we'll be talking Commanders all week as the draft is behind us. The new players coming in, OTAs on the way, and so much more. Big 100 morning, 6 a.m. Monday.
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0: it's Big Rig from Big 100 Mornings. 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Guitar legends Joe Satriani and Steve Vai. Wolf Trap on May 30th. You're in. Laughs? You need them? Brian Regan comes to Warner Theater November 8-10. The ticket window will have you locked there. Plus, we'll be talking Commanders all week as the draft is behind us. The new players coming in, OTAs on the way, and so much more. 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

David Gilmour, Pink Floyd, one of his guitars, the Black Strat, just set an all-time record for a guitar at auction. The former record, a Kurt Cobain guitar from Nirvana, $6 million went up for auction, right? David Gilmour's Black Strat went for $14.55 million, setting an all-time mark, man. That's pretty incredible. It's Doc Reno, it's Big 100, and it's Pink Floyd. My-

0: 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Your buddy Doc here. Hey, hope you're having a great weekend. Thanks for tuning in on this Saturday evening. Let's have some fun tonight. What do you say? 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You can do it right there.
1: 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Guitar legends Joe Satriani and Steve Vai. Wolf Trap on May 30th. You're in. Laughs? You need them? Brian Regan comes to Warner Theater in November 8-10. 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
1: 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You guys rock. Keep it up.
0: All right. Thanks.

May 27th, kids, Nationals Park. That's right, Bruce Springsteen and the E Street Band back in D.C. Keep it air on big, both on air and online. Try to win some tickets for that show, man. It should be a lot of fun.

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